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They're in Valparaiso at 2912

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The Country Station, Indiana 105. And of course, we have Labor Day weekend right around the corner. It's the last, weekend. Well, not the last, but a lot of people, it's the last time they get together and throw a big backyard barbecue. And according to a survey done by Purdue University, the number one thing to grill here in the state of Indiana is pork tenderloin. I wouldn't have guessed that. I would have thought burgers, maybe a steak, but nope, pork tenderloin.

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idea there was a Netflix special called Unfinished Beef, Labor Day Showdown. This happened back in 2024, so 2 years ago. Joey Chestnut set a new world record. That was the time that he ate 83 hot dogs. And it's in this Netflix special if you want to check it out. Jackson Dean on Indiana 105.

station, Indiana 105, and we are not done with the heat yet. No, tomorrow is going to be hot again, highs in the 90s with a chance of a thunderstorm or two. This is-

0: For Northwest Indiana, we're under a heat advisory through tomorrow. We won't see too much cooling until we get to Sunday, Monday. So tonight, mostly clear, humid, low 75. For Thursday, a slight chance of thunderstorms, high 92. Chance of thunderstorms Thursday night at 40% coverage, low 71. Chance of showers and thunderstorms Friday and Friday night, high near 90 Friday, low around 70.
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Jelly Roll on the Country Station, Indiana 105. And, you know, if you didn't see Jelly Roll filling in for Jimmy Kimmel last week, there's a repeat on tonight with him as the guest host. I just think it's really funny seeing Jelly

Indiana 105, and it seems like everyone is honoring Dolly Parton, as they should. And the University of Tennessee's football team will show Dolly some love all season by wearing special orange butterfly helmet stickers with her name. And the head coach of the team called her the Queen of East Tennessee. Don't think he's wrong.

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Mitchell Tenpenny. He's coming to Crown Point at the end of the month playing Bulldog Park, part of Hometown Gems. And all this week, we've been giving you a chance.

All right, so was Chris Young drunk last week performing? He was up in Wisconsin at the Concert in the Corn. Now, this performance has gone viral on TikTok, and not really for all the right reasons. He does seem a little bit inebriated, but then there are people also defending him because he was messing with his in-ear

0: for Northwest Indiana. We're under a heat advisory through tomorrow. We won't see too much cooling until we get to Sunday, Monday. So tonight, mostly clear, humid, low 75. For Thursday, a slight chance of thunderstorms, high 92. Chance of thunderstorms Thursday night at 40% coverage, low 71. Chance of showers and thunderstorms Friday and Friday night, high near 90 Friday, low around 70.
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1: At least two victims are dead after several people were shot today in a downtown Minneapolis apartment.

Taylor Swift on the country station, Indiana 105, and Taylor and Travis are new parents. New parents to another furry family member. And if you know anything about Taylor, you know that she's a big cat person, not necessarily a dog person. And that doesn't mean you can't be a dog person too. And apparently she's turning into one because she and Travis have adopted a really pretty white Samoyed. And you know what her name is? Her name is Wendy Swift Kelsey. Yeah, she is one lucky dog. She doesn't realize it, but boy, she's going to be living in the last.

We have your chance tomorrow to pick up a pair of tickets to see Mitchell Tenpenny. He's going to be in town playing Bulldog Park in Crown Point on September 27th. Part of Hometown Jams. And guess what? Katie Day, she'll give you a chance to call in tomorrow morning. And then Alicia Tassone will also give you a chance to call in.

0: Fort Northwest, Indiana, our hot, humid weather adventure continues. We'll be under a heat advisory through Thursday. Mostly clear tonight, a low in the middle 70s. For tomorrow, a slight chance of thunderstorms, about 20% of coverage, high of 92. Thursday night, that thunderstorm risk moves up to 40%. We'll have a low of 71. Friday, a 30% chance of showers, high 90.
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0: On Friday, we have a chance for it to save a little bit of money, but still pick up some pretty good deals. 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You can go in there for advice if you'd like, which, by the way, is free. Now, the other half-price certificate you can get is for Cajun Crab House inside South Lake Mall. A little bit of New Orleans right here in the region. 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
1: At least two victims are dead after several people were shot in a downtown Minneapolis apartment high-rise. Interim Minneapolis Chief of Police Bill Peterson says officers exchanged fire with the suspected shooter.
2: The shooter is deceased at this time. It is unknown how he died.
1: Six are injured, including three police officers who responded to the scene. FBI Director Kash Patel says agents will respond. President Trump has signed a stopgap funding bill that'll prevent a shutdown and keep the government open through December 11th. Votes in the House and Senate showed strong bipartisan urgency weeks ahead of the September 30th deadline. Former President Joe Biden will attend the 25th anniversary commemoration of the 9/11 terrorist attacks at Ground Zero in New York. News Nation confirms that the White House had said President Trump would mark the anniversary at the Pentagon rather than in Manhattan. Reports say also expected at the Ground Zero observance are former Presidents Obama, Clinton, and George W. Bush. I'm Scott Carr.
3: For Northwest Indiana, the heat advisory continues with temperatures this morning in the mid-70s. Some scattered showers and thunderstorms today. We could see a strong storm or two. Mostly sunny otherwise with a high in the low 90s. Heat index values around 100. Chance of showers and thunderstorms later tonight. Lows dropping into the low 70s. Slight chance of showers and storms for Friday with a high in the upper 80s. Friday night, chance of showers and storms low near 70. Slight chance of showers and storms again Saturday with a high in the mid-80s. That's your forecast.

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0: Yeah, that's right.
1: For Northwest Indiana, the heat advisory continues with those heat indices again for a Thursday around 100 degrees. Some isolated showers and thunderstorms possible. Highs will be in the low 90s today after starting off in the mid-70s, warm and muggy this morning. Chance of showers and storms later tonight, lows dropping into the low 70s. Friday, 30% chance of showers and storms, especially early in the day. Still hot with highs in the upper 80s. Chance of showers and thunderstorms again Saturday with a high in the mid 80s.
2: 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It brings the heat.
3: Temperatures are going to surge, and as a result, it's going to get hot around here.
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1: At least two victims are dead after several people were shot in a downtown Minneapolis apartment high-rise. Interim Minneapolis Chief of Police Bill Peterson says the suspected shooter is also dead, but it's not clear how he died. Six people were injured, including three police officers who responded to the scene. President Trump says the U.S. hit Iran very hard on Tuesday night. He told reporters in the Oval Office the strikes took out all of the new equipment that Iran tried to build along the Strait of Hormuz. Trump said the strikes were because Iran took a shot at the U.S. in Jordan, referencing the missiles Iran fired at a U.S. base there. He once again urged the Iranian people to rise up against the Islamic regime. Jay-Z stunned fans in London when he visited his immersive pop-up experience. The New York native pulled up to Trafalgar Square on Tuesday for the grand opening of his week-long activation that continues to celebrate his 30-year musical dynasty. I'm Tammy Trujillo.
2: For Northwest Indiana, chance of showers and thunderstorms this morning with lows in the mid-70s. Heat advisory will continue through tonight with scattered shower and storm chances through the day. High around 92, heat index making it feel like it's 100. Chance of showers and thunderstorms later tonight with a low around 71. Slight chance of showers and storms again for Friday early in the day, especially then mostly sunny with highs in the upper 80s. Heat index values in the upper 90s. Chance of showers and storms Friday night with a low near 70.

0: northwest Indiana. The heat advisory continues with temperatures this morning in the mid-70s. Some scattered showers and thunderstorms today. We could see a strong storm or two. Mostly sunny otherwise with a high in the low 90s. Heat index values around 100. Chance of showers and thunderstorms later tonight. Lows dropping into the low 70s. Slight chance of showers and storms for Friday with a high in the upper 80s. Friday night, chance of showers and storms low near 70. Slight chance of showers and storms again Saturday with a high in the mid-80s. That's your forecast.
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1: At least two victims are dead after several people were shot in a downtown Minneapolis apartment high-rise. Interim Minneapolis Chief of Police Bill Peterson says the suspected shooter is also dead, but it's not clear how he died. Six people were injured, including three police officers who responded to the scene. President Trump says he's warned oil executives about price gouging as gas prices continue to go up. Trump said he warned retailers in a meeting earlier this week and told them he wants the retail prices to come down. AAA says the average price for a gallon of regular gas nationwide is $4.12. That's up nearly a dollar from a year ago. Dwayne Davis is adamant about appealing his conviction following the Tupac murder trial. A jury in Las Vegas found the 63-year-old former gang member guilty of first-degree murder on Monday. The jury took 90 minutes to deliberate the verdict. It only took seconds for Davis to announce his plans to appeal. I'm Tammy Trujillo.
2: For Northwest Indiana, the heat advisory continues with those heat indices again for a Thursday around 100 degrees. Some isolated showers and thunderstorms possible. Highs will be in the low 90s today after starting off in the mid-70s, warm and muggy this morning. Chance of showers and storms later tonight, lows dropping into the low 70s. Friday, 30% chance of showers and storms, especially early in the day. Still hot with highs in the upper 80s. Chance of showers and thunderstorms again Saturday with a high in the mid-80s.

0: For Northwest Indiana, chance of showers and thunderstorms this morning with lows in the mid-70s. Heat advisory will continue through tonight with scattered shower and storm chances through the day. High around 92, heat index making it feel like it's 100. Chance of showers and thunderstorms later tonight with a low around 71. Slight chance of showers and storms again for Friday early in the day, especially then mostly sunny with highs in the upper 80s. Heat index values in the upper 90s. Chance of showers and storms Friday night with a low near 70.
1: Summer weather in the region. It brings the heat.
2: Temperatures are going to surge, and as a result, it's going to get hot around here.
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Jason Aldean, Indiana, 105. New world record. Man balances 254 toilet paper rolls on his head. That's a lot of paper rolls. This is Cole Swindell, Indiana.

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2: President Trump has signed a stopgap funding bill that will temporarily prevent a shutdown and keep the government open through December 11th. The measure cleared the Senate 92-6 and the House 372-48, a strong showing of bipartisan urgency weeks ahead of the September 30th deadline. The new timeline, though, sets up another year-end fight, echoing the holiday season scramble 2 years ago when lawmakers finalized agency funding just days before Christmas. The only U.S. oil company operating in Venezuela says it plans to double its oil production in the country over the next 5 years. Chevron says it plans to invest another $7 billion in Venezuela, increasing its oil production to about 600,000 barrels a day. The NAACP is launching a probe into a federal plan to monitor polling places in the midterm elections. The civil rights group says the Department of Justice plans to deploy over 1,000 personnel to polling places across the U.S. this November to monitor for alleged voter fraud. I'm Tammy Trujillo.
3: For Northwest Indiana, the heat advisory continues with temperatures this morning in the mid-70s. Some scattered showers and thunderstorms today. We could see a strong storm or two. Mostly sunny otherwise with a high in the low 90s. Heat index values around 100. Chance of showers and thunderstorms later tonight. Lows dropping into the low 70s. Slight chance of showers and storms for Friday with a high in the upper 80s. Friday night, chance of showers and storms low near 70. Slight chance of showers and storms again Saturday with a high in the mid-80s. That's your forecast.

Riley Green, Indiana 1050. In the news, people who eat pickled or fermented food, like pickles and sauerkraut, are less likely to suffer from social anxiety. I have no idea why. Old Dominion, no such thing as a broken heart.

0: For Northwest Indiana, the heat advisory continues with those heat indices again for a Thursday around 100 degrees. Some isolated showers and thunderstorms possible. Highs will be in the low 90s today after starting off in the mid-70s, warm and muggy this morning. Chance of showers and storms later tonight, lows dropping into the low 70s. Friday, 30% chance of showers and storms, especially early in the day, still hot with highs in the upper 80s. Chance of showers and thunderstorms again Saturday with a high in the mid-80s.
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1: Police say at least two victims are dead after shooting Wednesday in a downtown Minneapolis apartment high-rise. Interim Minneapolis Police Chief Bill Peterson says the suspected shooter is also dead, but it's unclear how he died. Six people were injured, including three police officers who responded to the scene. Two of those officers were shot and are recovering. A Republican senator is calling on President Trump to fire Secretary of War Pete Hegseth over what he calls inept management. Chris Caraccio reports.
2: North Carolina lawmaker Tom Tillis stepped up his criticism of Hegseth after Army Secretary Dan Driscoll announced his resignation. That after reports of friction between Driscoll and Hegseth. He accused Hegseth of creating a leadership void at the top of our military ranks by pushing several generals from their jobs. I'm Chris Caraccio.
1: In a plane carrying Homeland Security Secretary Mark Wayne Mullen made an emergency landing Wednesday. The U.S. Coast Guard aircraft was carrying 14 people when the pilot declared an emergency after one of the plane's engines failed. I'm Mark Mayfield.
3: For Northwest Indiana, chance of showers and thunderstorms this morning with lows in the mid-70s. Heat advisory will continue through tonight with scattered shower and storm chances through the day. High around 92, heat index making it feel like it's 100. Chance of showers and thunderstorms later tonight with a low around 71. Slight chance of showers and storms again for Friday early in the day, especially then mostly sunny with highs in the upper 80s. Heat index values in the upper 90s. Chance of showers and storms Friday night with a low near 70.

Peapod's Farm was a place to go. Load a truck up, hit the dirt road. Jumped the barbed wire, spread the word. Light the bonfire and call the girls. King and the Can and the Marlboro Man. Jack and Jim were a few good men. Where you learn how to kiss and cuss and fight too. Better watch out for the boys in blue. And all this small town, he said, she said. Ain't it funny how rumors spread? Like I know something y'all don't know. Man, that talk is getting old. You better mind your business, man. Watch your mouth. Before I have to knock that loud mouth out. I'm tired of talking, man. Y'all ain't listening. The more

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Oh, by the way, we want to send you and a friend to Hometown Jam's presentation of country music star Mitchell Tenpenny coming Sunday, September 27th, to Bulldog Park in Crown Point. 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

0: For Northwest Indiana, the heat advisory continues with temperatures this morning in the mid-70s. Some scattered showers and thunderstorms today. We could see a strong storm or two. Mostly sunny otherwise with a high in the low 90s. Heat index values around 100. Chance of showers and thunderstorms later tonight. Lows dropping into the low 70s. Slight chance of showers and storms for Friday with a high in the upper 80s. Friday night, chance of showers and storms low near 70. Slight chance of showers and storms again Saturday with a high in the mid-80s. That's your forecast.
1: 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It brings the heat.
2: Temperatures are going to surge, and as a result, it's going to get hot around here.
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Jody Messina on the Country Station from Chicago to South Bend. It's Indiana 105. I'm Katie Day, and you're almost to the weekend. Can you taste it? We're glass half full people over here. So we're going to call it a Friday Eve, not that Thursday nonsense. And in case you need some help getting into the Friday Eve spirits, we got just the thing coming up in 6 minutes on Indiana 105.

Happy Friday Eve from the Country Station. It is Indiana 105. I hope you're having a great start to your morning. I'm Katie, and Thursday sounds that much better when you call it a Friday Eve. That's exactly why we kickstart the weekend a little early with this little tune.

0: actually do have sunshine in the forecast today, though. I will tell you, it is going to be a warm one with a high of 91. Okay, heat advisory throughout the day. That's going to continue till 9 o'clock this evening. Matt Wentz, of course, is going to keep you updated with all things weather. But we also got the question of the day going up on Facebook here in about an hour at Indiana 105. You're going to take a trip into the viral spiral and see what is trending. And losing one of these may not be a cause for initial concern, but 750 of these might be a little worrisome. This traffic report is sponsored by Unbound.org. A girl in Kenya dreams of becoming a doctor. An elder in Guatemala dreams of being part of a community. 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Unbound.org.
1: Taking a look across northwest Indiana, off to a pretty good start. No problems on our highways and expressways. No accident scenes that we can see. Inbound forward to the Rhine looks good. 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And we'll turn around and let everybody else know. Scott Rosenberg, Region News Team Traffic.
2: For Northwest Indiana, a heat advisory continues until 9 o'clock this evening. Today, a slight chance of showers and thunderstorms early in the afternoon, with a chance of showers and thunderstorms late. Hot and humid with highs around the mid-90s. West winds 5 to 10 miles per hour. Heat index values up to 104. Chance of showers and thunderstorms tonight, humid with lows in the lower 70s. Friday, a chance of showers and thunderstorms. Humid with highs around 90 inland, mid-80s near the lake.
0: 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Taking a look around the region, Valparaiso 76, Gary 76, and Lowell at 75.
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0: country while you work. 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
1: She was storming through the house that day, and I could tell she was leaving. And I thought, oh, she'll be back. Till she turned around and pointed a

study shows that Americans will lose about 750 of these in their lifetime, and yet we have no clue where they could have possibly went. You're going to hear what we continually misplace in 6 minutes on Indiana 105. Here's Vincent Mason. Shots on you.

0: When you misplace something, whether it's your wallet or your keys, trying to rack your brain as to where that missing item may have gone can make you a little crazy. But there's one thing we lose so often that on average, you will misplace one of these about 750 times over the course of your life. And that would be your socks. Hey, it's Katie Day, and are we surprised? It seems like every time you do laundry, at least one pair of socks has gone solo. So I looked into the why behind this, the whole missing sock phenomenon, because I figured that maybe there was something more to losing our socks than just general forgetfulness. And come to find out, socks disappear because of a mix of static cling, the machine mechanics, and how easily small fabrics can slip away during laundry day. So it sounds like we're not totally at fault for misplacing our socks.
1: The Porter County Emergency Management Agency, in partnership with the Indiana Department of Homeland Security, has established a one-stop-shop information center to help residents and businesses affected by the severe storm August 11th. Several agencies and organizations will be there, including Indiana Department of Health, with information on mold cleanup and vital records replacement, also Indiana BMV and others. The one-stop-shop information center will be held at a single location in Porter County, allowing those affected by the storm to access multiple resources and services in one place. That location will be Woodland Park on Willow Creek Road in Portage, the following dates and times: Wednesday, September 9th, Thursday, September 10th, and Friday, September 11th from 9 a.m. to 7 p.m., and Saturday, September 12th, 9 a.m. to 4 p.m. We also have the information at our website. In Valparaiso, the city says it is seeking nominations for its annual Good Neighbor Award, recognizing residents who demonstrate exceptional commitment to their neighborhoods and the broader community through acts of service, kindness, and generosity. Examples of volunteerism and service may include organizing a neighborhood event or service project, raising funds or collecting goods to support a local cause, lending a helping hand to a neighbor in need, establishing a new initiative to address a community need, or simply being a reliable advocate and friend, the city said. A committee of volunteers will select the recipient, who will be recognized by Mayor John Costas at Valpo Park's annual tree lighting ceremony. Submit nominations by October 30th at the community engagement page on the City of Valparaiso website. Your forecast for the region coming up. I'm Laura Velushko.
2: Taking a look across our highways and expressways, things are starting out in pretty good fashion so far. Volume will begin rising soon, and we'll start slowing down in some of the usual areas. Already on the brakes a little bit, inbound Ford Freeway as you approach the Dan Ryan merge. But no accidents or incidents to report. Something you'd like to tell us, give us a call, 219-405-7743, our hotline. Scott Rosenberg, Region News Team Traffic.
1: For Northwest Indiana, a heat advisory remains in effect until this evening. Today, a slight chance of showers and thunderstorms early in the afternoon, with a chance of showers and thunderstorms late. Hot and humid with highs around the mid-90s. West winds 5 to 10 miles per hour. Heat index values up to 104. Chance of showers and thunderstorms tonight, humid with lows in the lower 70s. Friday, a chance of showers and thunderstorms. Humid with highs around 90 inland, mid-80s near the lake.
0: 532, good morning. Taking a look around the region, Valparaiso 76, Winfield 76, and Crown Point at 77.
2: The Cubs fell short to the Brewers, 9-5 at Wrigley Field. Alex Bregman homered and drove in four for the Cubs, who have dropped three of their last four. David Peterson was tagged with a loss after allowing six runs on seven hits and four walks. The teams wrap up the four-game set tonight, 6:15. The White Sox had just three hits in a 2-0 loss to the Astros in Houston. Tristan Peters had two of three hits for the Sox. They've dropped three of their last four. Sean Newcomb took the loss. The teams close out the series today, 1:10 first pitch. It's the Railcats and Dockhounds tonight at U.S. Steel Yard, 6:45. College football, Purdue starts tomorrow hosting Indiana State.

0: It may be September, but we can't fully put August behind us quite yet. It's Katie on Indiana 105, and so many of us are still picking up storm debris from the storm that hit us, that derecho, from, what, 3 weeks ago now, Michelle?
1: Oh, I know. In fact, yesterday I was finally able to get some more groceries, so.
0: Yeah, we've been restocking the fridge slowly but surely, but, like, I'm so used to having things like mayonnaise and, like, eggs, and then the storm hit, and it's like, you can't restock your full fridge with what it was all at once, or you're going to be broke.
1: No, you can't. In fact, I had to throw every bit of my stuff away, and then yesterday I went and got, like you said, ketchup, mayonnaise, and it's still empty. I mean, it's gonna take a couple months to restock it the way it was.
0: Yeah, well, we're slowly going to be adding to that as we restock our fridge and freezers. And you may want to keep this little trick in your back pocket should you ever need more fridge space as you finally get things back where they need to be. More on that in 7 minutes on Indiana 105. To this

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0: Next time your fridge starts to look a little too full, you might be able to save some space thanks to Brady for sharing this life hack, if you can call it that. Hey, it's Kitty Day, and if your egg carton is taking up too much shelf space at the fridge, you could just tape your eggs to the top. So instead of storing your eggs in an oblong egg carton, you could open up your fridge and seemingly pick them right out of the fridge tree. This guy swears that it really makes all the difference when it comes to optimizing your fridge space, but it just sounds like something my friend's husband would do instead of cleaning the fridge to make more room. Just start taping everything to its ceiling. The amount of caution and care that I have with my eggs is unreal. I actually buckle them into my passenger seat while traveling home from the grocery store, so while suspending the eggs in the air with tape might make at least a little bit of fridge space, I think it would cost me my peace of mind since I'd be checking every 5 minutes to make sure that eggs didn't fall and shatter. This traffic report is sponsored by Compassion International. It's not too late. There are thousands of kids waiting over a year for a sponsor. End their wait today. Sponsor a child with compassion. 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
1: Taking a look across our highways and expressways, things are starting out in pretty good fashion so far. Our volume will begin rising soon, and we'll start slowing down in some of the usual areas. Already on the brakes a little bit, inbound Ford Freeway as you approach the Dan Ryan merge. But no accidents or incidents to report. Something you'd like to tell us, give us a call, 219-405-7743. Our hotline, Scott Rosenberg, Region News Team Traffic.
2: For Northwest Indiana, a heat advisory continues until 9 o'clock this evening. Today, a slight chance of showers and thunderstorms early in the afternoon, with a chance of showers and thunderstorms late. Hot and humid with highs around the mid-90s. West winds 5 to 10 miles per hour. Heat index values up to 104. Chance of showers and thunderstorms tonight. Humid with lows in the lower 70s. Friday, a chance of showers and thunderstorms. Humid with highs around 90 inland, mid-80s near the lake.
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not having enough snacks to go around. Or maybe the fact that there's one person in the car that always, always, always has to get out and pee like every hour. But if you ask me, the worst part about a road trip is the person that's the backseat driver, letting you know, oh, watch that bump. Oh, don't miss your turn. Road trip weekend's coming up here with Labor Day, and hopefully your backseat driver is more like Kane Brown's Indiana 105. 17-

Bottoms up if you're drinking the apple cider at County Line Orchard. Indiana 105, I'm Katie, and the wait is finally over. Yesterday was officially opening day at County Line Orchard, and if you were unable to be there for their big opening day for the new season, they're going to be opening up again today, 8 a.m. to 6, and there's still plenty of donuts to go around. Sitting

0: Zach Top on the Country Station. It's Indiana 105. Good morning. I'm Katie Day, and on the roads this morning, we have a look at your traffic report coming up in just a few minutes. It is a Friday Eve, and there are some celebrities who are kicking off the weekend vibes early because today's their birthday. And happy birthday wishes go out to Charlie Sheen, who is 61 today. He starred as Charlie Harper on Two and a Half Men.
1: I'm buying you all this stuff, but as punishment for letting seagulls in my house, you can't play with it for a month.
0: Charlie Sheen became TV's highest paid actor while on the show, and then after exiting his role, he starred on the show Anger Management from 2012 to 2014.
2: Think you can replace me with some other guy? Go ahead. It won't be the same.
0: Happy 61st birthday to Charlie Sheen. Also celebrating a birthday today is Olympic snowboarder Shaun White. He turns the big 4-0 today. He's a retired Olympic snowboarder. He won Olympic gold 3 times, and he holds the record for the most X Games gold medals and most Olympic gold medals by a snowboarder. Has won 10 ESPYs as well. Happy 40th birthday to Shaun White. And Julia Cole is 33 today. She is one of the most underrated country singers. So if you're unfamiliar with her music, here's a few of her best hits. Well, that's what you call yourself.

0: Cole has opened up for artists like Blake Shelton and Luke Bryan. Happy 33rd birthday to Julia Cole. Now, if you or someone you know celebrating a birthday, you can always celebrate with us on The Country Station, Indiana 105. Just let us know your birthday's coming up on Facebook at Indiana 105. When it's your birthday, we shout you out just like we do every day a few minutes after 8:30. Be part of our birthday shout-out by finding us on Facebook at Indiana 105.
1: Volume on the rise across the region, starting to bunch up a bit. Inbound forward as you approach the Dan Ryan merge, but nothing too bad. We'll continue to grow that volume, but in the meantime, no accidents or incidents to report. Things looking pretty good across northwest Indiana so far this morning, and the inbound trek to Chicago. South Shore trains reporting on time. Scott Rosenberg, Region News Team Traffic.
2: For northwest Indiana, a heat advisory continues until 9 o'clock this evening. Today, a slight chance of showers and thunderstorms early in the afternoon, with a chance of showers and thunderstorms late. Hot and humid with highs around the mid-90s. West winds 5 to 10 miles per hour. Heat index values up to 104. Chance of showers and thunderstorms tonight, humid with lows in the lower 70s. Friday, a chance of showers and thunderstorms, humid with highs around 90 inland, mid-80s near the lake.
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Just some more on The Country Station. It's Indiana 105. I'm Katie Day, and our question of the day up on Facebook. Feel free to join the conversation there. Today's question is, what is one thing you were able to make and or fix yourself? We're going to read some of your answers after this classic from Alabama. It's Indiana 105. Rolling down.

0: You're listening to The Country Station from Chicago to South Bend, Indiana 105. I'm Katie Day. And the question of the day is up on Facebook. Feel free to join the conversation there. Today's question is, what is one thing you were able to make and or fix yourself? We got so many answers coming in on Facebook, starting with Tom in New Buffalo, who says that as an electrician, he fixes just about anything and everything that he can outside of automotive stuff. That's pretty impressive. Electricians, props to you. I mean, that is tough work. What is one thing you were able to make and or fix yourself? Janelle in Chesterton said that she fixed her own kitchen sink watching a YouTube video. That's pretty impressive. My uncle was the ultimate handyman. People used to joke that he could get a cinder block up and running again, and somehow he made it all look easy. I'm more artsy, though. I could make you a painting, but I could not install a washer-dryer combo. My uncle, though, he could do that and then so much more. What is one thing that you were able to make and or fix yourself? That is on Facebook at Indiana 105.
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3: The Porter County Emergency Management Agency, in partnership with the Indiana Department of Homeland Security, has established a one-stop-shop information center to help residents and businesses affected by the severe storm August 11th. Several agencies and organizations will be there, including Indiana Department of Health, with information on mold cleanup and vital records replacement, also Indiana BMV and others. The one-stop-shop information center will be held at a single location in Porter County, allowing those affected by the storm to access multiple resources and services in one place. That location will be Woodland Park on Willow Creek Road in Portage, the following dates and times: Wednesday, September 9th, Thursday, September 10th, and Friday, September 11th, from 9 a.m. to 7 p.m., and Saturday, September 12th, 9 a.m. to 4 p.m. We also have the information at our website. In Valparaiso, the city says it is seeking nominations for its annual Good Neighbor Award, recognizing residents who demonstrate exceptional commitment to their neighborhoods and the broader community through acts of service, kindness, and generosity. Examples of volunteerism and service may include organizing a neighborhood event or service project, raising funds or collecting goods to support a local cause, lending a helping hand to a neighbor in need, establishing a new initiative to address a community need, or simply being a reliable advocate and friend, the city said. A committee of volunteers will select the recipient, who will be recognized by Mayor John Costas at Valpo Park's annual tree lighting ceremony. Submit nominations by October 30th at the community engagement page on the City of Valparaiso website. Your forecast for the region coming up. I'm Laura Velushko.
4: Moving along early, in pretty good shape so far this morning on a muggy Thursday. Let's see, I-65 from the Lakeshore to Lafayette, moving along in good shape. Volume on the rise, Lake County, the Borman Expressway, but moving along in good shape all so far. Klein Avenue between 80-94 and the Lakeshore and over the big bridge, that looks good. I-94 through Porter and LaPorte counties, in and out of southwest Michigan, doing well. No problems on the toll road. Inbound forward to the Rhine, it gets a little sluggish. About 130th on into the Dan Ryan merge right now, which is volume bunching up a bit there. 219-405-7743, our hotline. Scott Rosenberg, Region News Team Traffic.
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3: For Northwest Indiana, a heat advisory remains in effect through tonight. Hot and humid today with highs around the mid-90s, a slight chance of showers and thunderstorms early in the afternoon, a chance of showers and thunderstorms late. Temperatures falling into the mid-80s in the afternoon. West winds 5 to 10 miles per hour. Heat index values up to 104. Tonight, a chance of showers and thunderstorms. Continued humid with lows in the lower 70s. Chance of showers and storms Friday. Humid with highs in the lower 90s.
6: 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Taking a look around the region. Valparaiso 75, Portage 74, and Dyer 76.

Apple is about to make one very uncomfortable part of going out to dinner a whole lot easier, but that doesn't mean that it won't be at least a little awkward. More on that in 7 minutes on Indiana 105. Here's Keith Urban.

0: Usually a phone update just leaves you confused as you try to navigate a new layout you're unfamiliar with. But this is something I think we can both get behind. Hey, it's Katie Day, and Apple's next iPhone update will include a feature that allows you to split the check at a dinner. According to Bloomberg, users will be able to take a picture of the receipt, assign items on it, and this is an important thing to note. You can assign the items on the receipt to different people and request specific payment. That means there will be no reason to split the bill down the middle, especially when one person is responsible for a majority of the cost. And yes, Elizabeth, if you're listening, I'm talking to you. You can't order a steak and two alcoholic beverages and think that little old me with the water and the Caesar salad are just going to split the cost evenly down the middle. Thank you, Apple, for finally giving us the technology that leaves no excuses for taking financial accountability.
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2: Moving along early, in pretty good shape so far this morning on a muggy Thursday. Let's see, I-65 from the Lakeshore to Lafayette, moving along in good shape. Volume on the rise, Lake County, the Borman Expressway, but moving along in good shape all so far. Klein Avenue between 80-94 and the Lakeshore and over the big bridge, that looks good. I-94 through Porter and LaPorte counties, in and out of southwest Michigan, doing well. No problems on the toll road, inbound forward to the Rhine. This gets a little sluggish. About 130th on into the Dan Ryan merge right now, which is volume bunching up a bit there. 219-405-7743, our hotline. Scott Rosenberg, Region News Team Traffic.
3: For Northwest Indiana, heat advisories remain in effect through tonight. Hot and humid this afternoon with highs around the mid-90s, a slight chance of showers and thunderstorms throughout the afternoon. West winds 5 to 10 miles per hour. Heat index values up to about 104. Tonight, a chance of showers and storms, humid with lows in the lower 70s. Friday, a chance of showers and thunderstorms, humid with highs in the lower 90s. Heat index values up to 101.
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0: Scotty McCreery on the Country Station, Indiana 105. He was just performing at Central Park Plaza in Valparaiso over this past weekend. And tons of people flocked to Valpo Velvet trying to get there before they closed their doors right after the concert was over. And we have another concert to look forward to with Hometown Jams coming up here at the end of the month on Sunday, September 27th. Mitchell Tenpenny is going to take the stage at Boulder Park in Crown Point. And we have your chance to win tickets coming up here just after 7 on Indiana 105.
1: In a pinch, man. Hotter than the red on the cattle brand. Cause she's a gold digger with a quick trigger. A cast iron skillet swinging lid flipper. Now he's a double wide on the county line.

horseback. Now he's a buckskin, 15 hands, 5-time team road champion.

Friday Eve, and we are inching closer to a long weekend, Labor Day weekend, that is. Maybe you're planning on going on a road trip, but what do you have to look forward to later in the month? If you need something, we are about to make plans for you because Mitchell Tenpenny is coming to Bulldog Park in Crown Point. Looking at-

0: It's super easy to win these tickets. You just got to have that winning code phrase when you call in, 219-531-0105. If you call right now, first one through with the code phrase, which is, we're hometown jamming. If you say we're hometown jamming to 219-531-0105, you are going to get the tickets to go see Mitchell Tenpenny.
1: My

0: He's going to be at Bulldog Park later this month on Sunday, September 27th. And if you are the first one through with that winning code phrase, you are going to get these tickets. 219-531-0105. And here we go to the phone. Good morning, Indiana 105.
1: We're hometown jamming.

0: right. Who's this?
1: This is Brian.
0: Brian. From Westville, you are going to see Mitchell Tenpenny.
1: Awesome.
0: Yes. Do you know who you're going to take with you? Because you are very ready with that code phrase.
1: Yes, my wife. She's going to be ecstatic. She loves Mitchell.
0: Yeah, well, honestly, he's one half of, I think, one of the best country couples in the genre. Because a lot of people don't know, but he's married to Megan Patrick.
1: Yeah, I'm very excited.
0: Brian, tell us what station just hooked you up with tickets to see Mitchell Tenpenny.
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0: Hi, Porter County. The Recycling and Waste Reduction District is hosting a household hazardous waste collection this Thursday, September 3rd, 2026, from 9 to 2 p.m. at the Porter County Expo Center, located at 215 East Division Road in Valparaiso, Indiana. 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
1: 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In Gary, Chesterton, and all over the region. 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

With it being a big weekend for road trips, you might be planning to put your destination into Google Maps and let the GPS direct you to where you need to go. But there actually seems to be another app that is thriving when it comes to navigation, and you're going to hear why in 6 minutes of the Viral Spiral on Indiana 105. I ain't coming to

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0: Joe Nichols on the country station from Chicago to South Bend. It's Indiana 105. Good morning. I'm Katie Day, and hopefully this spares you from the inevitable social media scroll later today.
1: The viral spiral, come and see. Trending feels like destiny.
0: The Indiana Bureau of Motor Vehicles plans to launch mobile driver's licenses within the next 18 months, despite privacy and security concerns raised by cybersecurity experts. Indiana's I-team found that at least 21 states already use mobile driver's licenses, including neighboring states like Kentucky, Illinois, and Ohio. But just remember, it is not mandatory to have a mobile driver's license. It is just a free optional choice that plans to be available within the next 18 months. There's a lot of famous Sox fans and Cubs fans, and when it comes to Evanston native actor John Cusack, he is a Cubs fan, and Cusack just so happened to be at the right place during one of the recent games against the Milwaukee Brewers. He caught a foul ball in the top of the eighth inning.
2: Scooped in the air, foul. Oh, John Cusack.
3: Attaboy, John.
2: Way to go. He is a diehard Cubs fan.
0: Without a glove, I'll add. Then he ended up tossing a game ball to a fan behind him. Pretty cool. Is it too early to talk about Christmas? Well, you can blame Home Depot for this one. It has just been announced that Home Depot is dropping these new 2026 Christmas buckets. They'll be about $3, and on top of that, those mini bucket ornaments expected to make a return this holiday season, too. You can put your money where your mouth is, because while you can buy a six-pack of toothbrushes for $5 at stores like Target and Walmart, Dyson has a really cool gadget hitting the shelves near you. It is a high-tech toothbrush with an AI-powered camera. It has Wi-Fi capabilities and an app to help guide oral hygiene. However, it is $500, but hey, the average toothbrush

0: said to last about 3 to 4 months before you need to replace it. That is according to the Cleveland Clinic. So I guess you'd have it for a while. And with it being a big weekend for road trips, you can't help but think back to the days of MapQuest. You used to print out the directions and use that as a guide to get wherever you were going. Meaning we didn't have a GPS rerouting our travel plans for us when we missed our turn. We would just have to do a U-ey and find that very street and turn all over again. Well, for the first time in many years, MapQuest is back at the top when it comes to free apps in the App Store. And the reason why, the digital mapping company believes it is because MapQuest recently announced that they would be keeping the historical name of Lake Ontario, despite the president's executive order directing it to be called Lake America. Other map apps like Google Maps and Apple Maps did move forward with that name change. It went viral and we spiraled right here on Indiana 105.
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2: 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We cannot wait to see you this Thursday, September 3rd, from 9 to 2 p.m. at the Porter County Expo Center. 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
2: In Porter County, Indiana Dunes National Park is celebrating the newly restored Goodfellow Camp Lodge, welcoming visitors inside for the first time since 1976. The work is part of a $25.4 million effort to rehabilitate historic structures across the park. The National Park Foundation, Save the Dunes, and Friends of Indiana Dunes were among those who joined the National Park Service for the reopening over the weekend. Alumni of the Goodfellow Youth Camp, which ran from 1941 to 1975, also attended. The lodge, which is near the Little Calumet River, was originally built by U.S. Steel for its employees' children. Indiana Dunes National Park Acting Superintendent Leo Lestino says the renewed space will welcome students through the Dunes Learning Center, as well as visitors from across the region and the U.S. In Valparaiso, the Recycling and Waste Reduction District of Porter County is hosting a weekday household hazardous waste collection today, Thursday, September 3rd, 9 to 2 p.m. at the Porter County Expo Center. The district says the free collection event helps Porter County residents to properly dispose of hazardous waste that can be found in your home, like cleaning supplies, oils, chemicals, fertilizers, and more, which can pose significant risks to ecosystems and wildlife if not handled correctly. PorterCountyRecycling.org has the full list of items that are accepted and items that are not. Your forecast for the region coming up. I'm Laura Volushko.
3: So I've got closure on Clay Street in Miller Beach, and traffic bunching up in both directions. Route 20 approaching Clay Street right now. If you're traveling along the Borman Expressway, westbound's fine. Eastbound's bunching up or slowing down, just sluggish from Grant Street on over to I-65 right now. Traffic bunching up on the westbound side of US 30 heading into the Dyer area, St. John Road over to Calumet Avenue right now. 219-405-7743, our hotline. Scott Rosenberg, Region News Team Traffic.
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3: 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Man, I got to tell you, I am over the Turkish bath here.
5: Scott, it's interesting. People's moods, you start on Sunday into Monday when it started to get hot around here. We're like, fall sounds nice, but we'll take the heat while we have it. And then Monday into Tuesday, it's like, it's getting a little hot. I'm getting a little tired of this. And then now it's like, where is fall? Like,
3: yeah, where's fall?
5: I feel like my cinnamon drink.
3: I feel like I'm in a white towel in a steam bath in one of those mob movies.
5: It's all going to come out of this 20 pounds lighter, I'm telling you. It'll be great. Heat advisories out today. This is going to be our last, like, scorching hot day. It's just gross. I mean, we're talking low to mid-90s again this afternoon. This dome of heat is starting to break down. You'll notice on radar that the arc of showers and thunderstorms that goes on the northern side of this dome of heat will start to get a little bit closer today. And as a result, we'll have a lot of sunshine. It's going to be hot. It's going to feel more like 100, 105 at times this afternoon. But we do have nature's air conditioning, a storm chance later on today as that boundary starts to sink south. Tonight it comes even further south, so our storm chances are there. The way this is going to go as it heads over the area tomorrow is we'll have a couple rounds of storms. There are still going to be breaks in between, but we got to keep an eye on these storms because there's a lot of instability, and some of those storms could be strong to severe tomorrow especially. Once we get into Saturday, temperatures will start to back off as that dome of heat continues to retreat down to the south. We'll still have a couple of waves of storms and rain showers possible on Saturday. We'll be in the low 80s for highs, though, much better. And then by Sunday and Monday, this is great timing on this whole pattern clear.

0: out, we bring in drier, less humid air, and we'll have nice sunny conditions on Sunday and Monday for Labor Day. We'll be in the mid to upper 70s Sunday and near 80 on Labor Day. So good timing. I think I'd rather have the storms now and over the next couple of days versus, you know, your Labor Day weekend. So we'll get this out of the way.
1: Absolutely. We've got plans. We got things to do for Labor Day weekend. That's right. Region News Team Meteorologist Matt Wentz, thank you so much. We'll hear from you again lunchtime, 12 o'clock.
0: All right. Thanks, Scott.
2: 7:38, good morning. Taking a look around Northwest Indiana, Valparaiso 77, Gary 77, and Lowell 76.
1: Cubs fell short to the Brewers, 9-5 at Wrigley Field. Alex Bregman homered and drove in four for the Cubs, who have dropped three of their last four. David Peterson was tagged with a loss after allowing six runs on seven hits and four walks. The teams wrap up the four-game set tonight, 6:15. The White Sox had just three hits in a 2-0 loss to the Astros in Houston. Tristan Peters had two of three hits for the Sox. They've dropped three of their last four. Sean Newcomb took the loss. The teams close out the series today. 1:10 first pitch. It's the Railcats and Dockhounds tonight at U.S. Steel Yard, 6:45. College football, Purdue starts tomorrow hosting Indiana State. The defending national champion Hoosiers host North Texas on Saturday. Notre Dame football players will take legendary coach Lou Holtz with them this season. The program unveiled helmet stickers today that honor Holtz, who died in March at the age of 89. The Hall of Famer won 100 games in South Bend, including the 1988 National Championship. The stickers will debut Sunday when the Fighting Irish take on Wisconsin from Green Bay's Lambeau Field. I'm Scott Rosenberg. That's sports.

52% of people do this once per week, and I honestly can't say I have been doing that. Drop your guess on Facebook at Indiana 105, and that answer is going to be revealed in just 3 minutes.

0: It is recommended to do this once every 2 weeks, but 52% of people will tell you that they do this on a weekly basis.
1: It's a stat attack. I can't believe it.
0: Hey, it's Katie Day, and around this time, we take your guesses on Facebook. 52% of people do this once per week. Denise and Rensselaer said clean up around the house. That is a great guess. Cedric in East Chicago said eat fast food. 52% of people do this once per week. Valerie in Michigan City said treat yourself. All great guesses, but the answer is wash their car. Over half of us do this on a weekly basis, though it has been recommended by Toyota to wash your car every 2 weeks if you can. And I have it for a while. Like, I couldn't even guesstimate when that would have been the last time. But in the same way that too much of anything can be bad, you can actually overwash your car. Harsh soap and rough scrubbing can cause these fine scratches and tiny cracks that many people refer to as spider webbing. So if you wash your own car, make sure you use a pH balanced soap that's specifically made for cars and microfiber cloth instead of rough sponges. 52% of people wash their car once per week. That's a stat attack.
2: So that closure on Clay Street in Miller Beach and traffic bunching up in both directions, Route 20. Approaching Clay Street right now. If you're traveling along the Borman Expressway, westbound's fine, eastbound's bunching up or slowing down, just sluggish from Grant Street on over to I-65 right now. Traffic bunching up on the westbound side of US 30, heading into the Dyer area, St. John Road over to Calumet Avenue right now. 219-405-7743, our hotline, Scott Rosenberg, Region News Team Traffic.
3: For Northwest Indiana, a heat advisory remains in effect through tonight. Hot and humid today with highs around the mid-90s, a slight chance of showers and thunderstorms early in the afternoon, a chance of showers and thunderstorms late. Temperatures falling into the mid-80s in the afternoon, west winds 5 to 10 miles per hour, heat index values up to 104. Tonight, a chance of showers and thunderstorms, continued humid with lows in the lower 70s. Chance of showers and storms Friday. Humid with highs in the lower 90s.
0: 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Taking a look around Northwest Indiana. Valparaiso 77, Winfield 76, and Lowell 76.
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Remember when Russell Dickerson was on stage at the Lake County Fair last year? People were handing out friendship bracelets, and he's a big proponent of them. In fact, he's got one on his wrist that says, "Yeah, baby." And that's one of the things he says from the stage to get the crowd hyped up. But perhaps the most well-known performer that always, always, always has friendship bracelets just being handed out among fans, that is Taylor Swift. And recently she teamed up with WNBA star from the Indiana Fever, Caitlin Clark, to release these racer blue Nike Caitlin ones that come out October 1st, okay? They're about $150. And what's really cool about these Caitlin ones is that the laces look like a friendship bracelet. So I guess since they're shoes, we should call them friendship laces.

0: mid-90s, a slight chance of showers and thunderstorms throughout the afternoon. West winds 5 to 10 miles per hour. Heat index values up to about 104. Tonight, a chance of showers and storms, humid with lows in the lower 70s. Friday, a chance of showers and thunderstorms, humid with highs in the lower 90s. Heat index values up to 101.
1: 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Taking a look around Northwest Indiana, Valparaiso 79, Dyer 80, Fair Oaks at 78.

You might be looking forward to this long weekend to get some much needed rest, but is there such a thing about sleeping too much? Apparently there is a sweet spot, and you're going to hear what that is in just 6 minutes on The Country Station, Indiana 105.

0: If you have ever slept in on your day off trying to catch up on that sleep deficit, you probably woke up and immediately felt guilty for doing so. I've definitely done it. It's like you wake up from a great night's sleep and instead of a refreshing good morning and a cup of coffee, you realize it's closer to midday and you mentally bully yourself for not waking up sooner and crossing some things off your to-do list. But sleeping in on the weekend is actually good for you. Hey, it's Kitty Day, and the scientists at Korea University analyzed the sleep data of about 40,000 adults. They found that those who sleep in on the weekend were up to 9% less likely to have high blood pressure. But that doesn't mean that you should sleep till the afternoon, because there is a sweet spot. And that is, according to the experts, about 90 minutes of added sleep. But you don't have to be too concerned about it until you get to about 4 additional hours of sleep. So the next time that you wake up at 10:30 on a Saturday and start feeling guilty, don't you do it. Your body needed the extra rest, you gotta take it. Because sometimes the best thing you can do for yourself is absolutely nothing.
1: Doing fairly well. Some work zone delays, sluggishness through the Gary Corridor, eastbound side of I-80-94. Westbound 80-94 on the Illinois side slows as you approach the Ford Freeway split and entering onto 294. Still have a crash reported on the westbound side of US 30 heading into Dyer between St. John Road and Calumet Avenue. 219-405-7743, our hotline. Scott Rosenberg, Region News Team Traffic.
2: For Northwest Indiana, a heat advisory remains in effect through tonight. Hot and humid today with highs around the mid-90s, a slight chance of showers and thunderstorms early in the afternoon, a chance of showers and thunderstorms late. Temperatures falling into the mid-80s in the afternoon, west winds 5 to 10 miles per hour, heat index values up to 104. Tonight, a chance of showers and thunderstorms, continued humid with lows in the lower 70s. Chance of showers and storms Friday, humid with highs in the lower 90s.
0: 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Taking a look around Northwest Indiana, Michigan City at 79, Hebron 78, and Gary at 79.
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You just heard Miranda Lambert on The Country Station. It's Indiana 105. I'm Katie, and our question of the day is on Facebook. Today's question is inspired by my uncle. I'm remembering him today. He could make a cinder block run properly. That's what we're talking about recently after the obituary posted. But in honor of him and how just an overall handyman he was, what is the one thing that you were able to

0: Recently, we found out that Judge Judy is planning to pass the baton, or I guess the gavel in this case, to her son, Adam. There's a new show coming out. I believe it launches next week, and it's called Adam's Law. But CBS is going to celebrate Judge Judy as well. 30 years of her, okay? Judge Judy, a 90-minute primetime special called Unfiltered, Unforgettable, and that airs on September 22nd. You can stream it on Paramount Plus.
1: Hey, girl. What's up? I know it's late, but I knew you'd pick it up. Nah, I ain't drunk. Okay, maybe I do have a little buzz, but that song came on, and I just thought what harm could come from

0: George Burge and Luke Bryan on the Country Station, Indiana 105. You know what we do around this time? We have to shout out some of the region birthdays. 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Happy birthday to Victor, who is celebrating in Chi-Town today. Enjoy your birthday. Happy birthday to Linda's granddaughter, Lindsay of Hebron. Happy birthday to Barb's son-in-law, Mike Siway of Hebron. Happy birthday to Gloria Z of Valparaiso. Happy birthday to Kelly's great-niece, Cora Zoso. Happy birthday to Nikki Herbert in Michigan City. Happy birthday to Jody's little sister, Carrie Nemeth Hamstra. Happy birthday to Courtney's amazing mom, Karen, in Valparaiso. Happy birthday to Tammy's son, Clay, who is the newest teacher at New Prairie Middle School. Happy birthday to Shannon's beautiful daughter, Aurora Krause, and a happy anniversary 15 years. To Mr. and Mrs. Johnson. Now, that's a great name. Now, if you or someone you know is celebrating a birthday, you can always celebrate with us by finding us on Facebook. Here's how.
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2: We got a new crash now. This one is northbound I-65 ramp connecting to the westbound Boardman Expressway. We got a crash on the ramp before you make the big turn toward the west on that ramp and heading to merge onto westbound 8094. So traffic starting to stack up northbound 65 approaching Ridge Road and headed toward that split to get onto westbound 8094. The crash is on the ramp, the connector ramp. Eastbound sluggish from about Grant Street on over to I-65 right now. We're getting some delays on the southbound side of 394 as well on the Illinois side between Glenwood Dyer Road and Route 30. 219-405-7743, our hotline. Scott Rosenberg, Region News Team Traffic.
3: For Northwest Indiana, a heat advisory remains in effect through tonight. Hot and humid today with highs around the mid-90s, a slight chance of showers and thunderstorms early in the afternoon, a chance of showers and thunderstorms late. Temperatures falling into the mid-80s in the afternoon, west winds 5 to 10 miles per hour, heat index values up to 104. Tonight, a chance of showers and thunderstorms, continued humid with lows in the lower 70s. Chance of showers and storms Friday, humid with highs in the lower 90s.
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About a quarter of adults report currently being able to play a musical instrument. And while a lot of people like to call the people in band band geeks when you're a kid, I am glad that my mom convinced me to try band because I ended up learning 7 instruments. I can still play 5 pretty well, the other 2 a little rusty. But I was looking up some of the easiest instruments to learn in case you are interested in learning. It's never, ever too late, okay? The ukulele is widely considered the easiest instrument to learn because it's only got 4 strings and then it's got a small neck. Guitar from there is, it gives you a head start, but you still got to learn a few new skills. And then to get to the banjo, you got to learn different tunings and picking styles. Yes, knowing how to play the guitar gives you a huge advantage, but the banjo is... it's a whole other breed. And here it is now, Banjo Rascal Flatts on Indiana 105.

0: That song always gives me the chills. Luke Combs, Forever After All, on the country station, Indiana 105. 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
1: 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Clock in when the whistle blows. 8 hours ticking slow.

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0: I knew it.
1: Happy Friday Eve from the Country Station. It is Indiana 105. I'm Katie. And Thursday sounds that much better when you call it a Friday Eve. And that is exactly why we celebrate with this little tune.

0: racing.
1: Let's see. The question of the day is up on Facebook at Indiana 105. Today's question is, what is one thing you were able to make and or fix yourself? I want to hear your handyman stories. And you can let us know on Facebook at Indiana 105. Or handy woman. Okay. I mean, sometimes we can be handy. We are less than 2 weeks away from its season premiere, with many people saying this could be the weirdest lineup of contestants yet. But we'll see what you think next.
2: Take control.
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0: from 9 to 2 p.m. at the Porter County Expo Center, located at 215 East Division Road in Valparaiso, Indiana. 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

Many people are calling it the most random lineup of contestants for one of the longest running reality shows on television, but there seems to be a likely favorite. You're going to hear more in 6 minutes on Indiana 105. Here's Alexandra Kay.

0: You're waking up with the Country Station, Indiana 105. I'm Katie Day, and in the studio with me this morning is Brooke Hunter, who you hear every single night, 7 to midnight, on Indiana 105.
1: Friday Eve, Katie.
0: Friday Eve.
1: Yesterday, I don't know why I even bother looking, but I do. They announced the new cast of Dancing with the Stars.
0: Someone said it's the most random cast ever.
1: Right.
0: I kind of agree. But there's a lot of different things going on. However, they definitely dipped into one category more than others.
1: Yeah, reality.
0: It's like Dance with the Reality TV Stars.
1: They've done that a lot lately. Like, every time a new cast comes out, I'm like, they're scraping the bottom of the barrel.
0: Well, they joke that when you're on Dancing with the Stars, your career is over.
1: Well, I mean, I hope that's not true, because one person that I'm kind of excited about is Taylor Hanson.
0: Oh, yeah. That one's cool. Julia Stiles.
1: Yeah. Tatiana Ali from Fresh Prince of Bel-Air.
0: Yep. And then the guy I think is going to win it all. Because a lot of people think it's going to be Jenna Dewan.
1: Right.
0: She's already a dancer, and she got her career started as a backup for Janet Jackson.
1: Right.
0: People are counting out Jackson Olsen of the Savannah Bananas.
1: Oh.
0: He's very athletic.
1: Right.
0: Very, like, can dance.
1: Right.
0: I mean, he's not technically a dancer, but he's kind of got that personality, charismatic, you know.
1: Do you know who I think is going to get booted first?
0: Who?
1: Guillermo.
0: Dude, I actually love that Guillermo's in it.
1: Oh, I do too.
0: But I don't know if you saw that there's like a clip going around from the Jimmy Kimmel Show where they were like, get Guillermo on Dancing with the Stars.
1: I didn't see that. No.
0: And so I'm like, dude, this is what he wanted.
1: Right, right.
0: So that is pretty cool.
1: But don't you think he's probably not going to last very long? I don't see him. I mean, maybe he's going to be like the dark horse and he's going to surprise everyone. I just don't see him doing exceptionally well on Dancing with the Stars.
0: I mean, if the first one's the salsa, I think he's got it.
1: Yeah.
0: He could, like, move those hips.
1: Do you remember when Jerry Springer was on Dancing with the Stars?
0: No.
1: Oh, he was not good, but his story was really sweet. So he wanted to be on Dancing with the Stars because he wanted to learn to dance because his daughter was getting married and he wanted to be able to dance with his daughter at her wedding.
0: Oh, that's really cute.
1: But he didn't last long on Dancing with the Stars.
0: Well, he probably lasts a little longer with that story.
1: Yeah.
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5: 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Now, what you want to do for this free event is stop in at the front desk at the Porter County Museum, get checked in, and then wear comfortable walking shoes.
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3: Your forecast for the region coming up. I'm Laura Velushko. For Northwest Indiana, a heat advisory remains in effect through tonight. Hot and humid today with highs around the mid-90s, a slight chance of showers and thunderstorms early in the afternoon, a chance of showers and thunderstorms late. Temperatures falling into the mid-80s in the afternoon, west winds 5 to 10 miles per hour, heat index values up to 104. Tonight, a chance of showers and thunderstorms, continued humid with lows in the lower 70s. Chance of showers and storms Friday, humid with highs in the lower 90s.

With Labor Day weekend being one of the biggest travel weekends of the year, there is a chance that you might hit some traffic if you are traveling, which just gives you time to really study those signs on the side of the road and their hidden meaning. You're going to hear more about that in 7 minutes on the Country Station, Indiana 105. Here's Jason Aldean. Boys are-

0: if you are road tripping this weekend, you'll likely have to take the highway. And while you might be familiar with roads like US 30, I-65, and the famous Route 66, you may not know how these frequently traveled highways got their name. It's Katie Day, and this is your favorite part of the day. It is time for the Daily Fact. What is the Daily Fact, you might ask? It's a fun bit of knowledge to pass along to your friends and coworkers to make conversation. And those road signs on your next road trip are saying more than you think. Here it is, the Daily Fact. Did you know that the U.S. Interstate Highway System uses a grid numbering system to indicate a route's primary direction and location? So that means that any even-numbered highway runs east to west, and any odd-numbered highway runs north to south. Maybe you knew that one already. But highway numbers with low evens, they tend to be located in the south, whereas high evens, like I-94, are up north. Low odd-numbered highways are in the west, and those high odd-number highways, like I-95, lie on the absolute east side of the country. Something to think about while road tripping this weekend. That's your Daily Fact.
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0: There's nothing quite like giving somebody a gift of an experience, one that they can look back on and always remember when they think about it. And all this week, we've been giving away Mitchell Tenpenny tickets. He's coming to Bulldog Park in Crown Point on Sunday, September 27th. And earlier this morning, it was Brian who won tickets. Brian already knows who he's taking.
1: Yes, my wife. She's going to be ecstatic. She loves Mitchell. Very excited.
0: Very excited for the two of them. That's going to be a great date night. And if you want to win tickets to go see Mitchell Tenpenny, you have another chance later today with Alicia Tassone, only on Indiana 105.
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Taking it back from Dierks Bentley, the country station, Indiana 105. Slowly but surely making our way towards, hopefully, a three-day weekend for a lot of you. Happy Thursday. 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On a train.

0: party mode for the impending 3-day weekend. It's Dustin Lynch, Indiana 105, or maybe for the smart ones, a 4-day weekend. If you took tomorrow off, why not make it a 4-day weekend of it? Thanks so much for hanging out today. Hope you're having a great Thursday. It's Alicia with you through your midday. The Porter County Emergency Management Agency, in partnership with the Indiana Department of Homeland Security, is opening a one-stop shop resource center for residents and businesses recovering from the August 11th storms. For 4 days in the Sycamore Room at Woodland Park in Portage, 2100 Willow Creek Road. It starts today, opened at 9 a.m. They're open 9 to 7 today, tomorrow, and Friday, and then 9 a.m. to 4 p.m. on Saturday. Representatives from multiple local, state, and federal agencies will be on hand in one location to be able to answer questions, explain available assistance programs, and help eligible residents and businesses begin the application process for assistance. Among the participating agencies that will be on hand, Indiana Department of Homeland Security, Indiana Housing Department, Indiana Department of Insurance, Indiana Bureau of Motor Vehicles, FEMA will also be on hand, the Federal Emergency Management Agency, and the Indiana Department of Health. Again, that is going on 9 to 7 today, tomorrow, and Friday, 9 to 4 on Saturday, Woodland Park in Portage at the Sycamore Room for all the assistance you may need for storm recovery.
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I've been seeing some of the interviews that he's been doing with the rest of the voice coaches for this season. Kelly Clarkson, Adam Levine, and Queen Latifah. He seems kind of quiet. Hopefully he finds his footing on the new season of The Voice. It's Riley Green, Indiana 105. That kicks off, by the way, on Monday, September 21st on NBC. Here's Corey Kent and Co. Wetzel, Rocky Mountain Low.

0: There's Sarah Evans, the Country Station, Indiana 105. 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There is a community give back going on today at the Lincoln Community Center in Highland, going on 8 a.m. to 4 p.m. Monday through Friday while the donations last. Donations from the local Meyer in Highland, who generously donated non-perishable food, pantry items, and toiletries for our community and neighboring communities affected by the recent storm. They say no cost, just take what is needed, but please take only what is needed for your household so they can help as many as possible. It's at the Lincoln Community Center in Highland. Very cool to see those still giving back and helping because the cleanup is still ongoing. I know I've seen lots of posts from cities and towns around the region saying they've got their crews and their trucks going around trying to collect the debris, and they're going to be making multiple passes at that to try to clear all of the debris still left from the storms a few weeks ago.
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2: The Indiana Department of Natural Resources says it is seeking public comment on a draft environmental assessment for construction of a new Jasper Pulaski Fish and Wildlife Area Visitor Center. Over 20,000 sandhill cranes stop at the property during fall migration each year, making it a popular destination for seeing wildlife. The building currently used for visitors and staff, the DNR said, is from the early 1930s, was partially rebuilt in the 50s after a fire, and partially remodeled in 2008. The DNR also says it's not in an ideal location and not large enough to serve today's visitors. The proposed new visitor center would be closer to the Sandhill Crane viewing area and have office space, interpretive displays, and a reception area. Public comments will be accepted through October 1st. In Northeast Illinois, crews of federal, state, and local agencies are conducting damage assessments across the south suburbs following the August 11 storms. Kim Keblish with FEMA says they are checking how severely residents have been affected.
3: We want to know if they had flood damage, how much flood water entered their home. Was it inches? Was it feet? Did it impact essential living spaces? If they had high wind impacts, did that structurally impact their home?
2: Once the assessments are done, the findings will be submitted to Illinois Governor J.B. Pritzker. He will then determine whether to seek federal aid. Ivy Tech Community College's annual Chancellor Scholarship event will take place on September 17th at Avalon Manor Banquet Center in Merrillville. The event includes dinner, presentation of this year's scholarship recipients, and recognition of the 2026 Benefactor of the Year. Tickets may be purchased through the Chancellor's Scholarship event link through September 10th. Proceeds from the event will benefit students at Ivy Tech's Lake County and Valparaiso campuses. Your forecast for the region coming up. I'm Laura Volushko. For Northwest Indiana, a heat advisory remains in effect through tonight. Hot and humid today with highs around the mid-90s, a slight chance of showers and thunderstorms early in the afternoon, a chance of showers and thunderstorms late. Temperatures falling into the mid-80s in the afternoon, west winds 5 to 10 miles per hour, heat index values up to 104. Tonight, a chance of showers and thunderstorms, continued humid with lows in the lower 70s. Chance of showers and storms Friday, humid with highs in the lower 90s.

0: Lainey Wilson, John Mayer on guitar, phone, keys, wallet, the country station. It's Indiana 105. It's Alicia hanging with you till 3. Hope you're having a great Thursday so far. Random Thursday question. You can find it posted over on our Facebook page today. We're going to talk about this throughout the show. I want to know your favorite thing to do to treat yourself. I would say my favorite thing to do to treat myself is to go get a coffee from somewhere. An iced coffee in particular. But hot coffee maybe during the wintertime, like a peppermint mocha, you know, but we're not there yet. So we're still on the iced coffee grind. I mean, I make my own at home from time to time, but there's just something about not having to do it yourself. And, you know, it just tastes better. So for me, it would be go get an iced coffee from somewhere. What is your favorite thing to do to treat yourself? You can answer over on our Facebook page today.
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0: For Northwest Indiana, heat advisories remain in effect through tonight. Hot and humid this afternoon with highs around the mid-90s, a slight chance of showers and thunderstorms throughout the afternoon. West winds 5 to 10 miles per hour, heat index values up to about 104. Tonight, a chance of showers and storms, humid with lows in the lower 70s. Friday, a chance of showers and thunderstorms, humid with highs in the lower 90s, heat index values up to 101.

There's Cody Johnson with the Fall, Indiana 105. Coming up next hour, about an hour and 15 minutes or so from now, your chance to win tickets to see Mitchell Tenpenny with Hometown Jams, Bulldog Park in Crown Point, coming up on Sunday the 27th. We'll have two more chances for you to win tomorrow, but one more chance still today, so make sure you're listening in next hour. 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

0: Heard lots of plans already to celebrate National Dolly Day, even though it's not technically National Dolly Day, but September 25th, you know, 9-2-5, it should be National Dolly Day. It's Indiana 105. Thank you so much for hanging out today, letting us be a part of your Thursday. Dollywood is moving forward with new features honoring Dolly Parton, and park officials say the changes are based on extensive conversations with Dolly herself about how she wanted her legacy carried on at Dollywood. The park says they will be adding a cascading waterfall for reflection and new stained glass windows in its chapel featuring Dolly's favorite Bible verse, "For everything there is a season and a time for every matter under heaven." Dollywood will also be introducing a new character called the Dreammaker, inspired by the Imagination Library, to encourage children to dream big and show kindness. There will be a new entrance as well, leading guests into the Dolly Parton experience, and visitors will have places throughout the park to leave memories of Dolly. They say they will slowly be making these changes to Dollywood as Dolly would have wanted.
1: Cajun Crab House.
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The Country Station, Indiana 105 with Ella Langley. So the Bears organization asking Northwest Indiana fans to complete a survey on the amenities which they would specifically like to enjoy at the proposed new stadium in Hammond. Go Hammond on Facebook. I saw they reposted the link to the survey. If you want to take the survey, you know, what you would like to see in a Bears stadium in Hammond.

0: Rona Beck with Billy Dean, Indiana 105. Thanks for hanging out today. Happy Thursday. Random Thursday question. Find us over on our Facebook page today. I want to know, what's your favorite thing to do to treat yourself? You know, when you just need something for you, I like to go and get a coffee, an iced coffee. Gary says prime rib with twice-baked potato. Linda says buying a new book. Tammy says dinner with my besties, Mexican food and a tequila sunrise. Belinda says a massage. Linda posting a picture of her she shed, if you will. Ravenfell Manor, hello guys, how's it going? Says buy Halloween stuff. Beverly says ice cream. That's a good one. Crystal says get a Diet Mountain Dew from the gas station and then park my car at First Church with a view of the water and read my book or doom scroll in silence. That's a good one. Sometimes you just need some silence time, you know? Cheryl says the casino. Amy says cookbooks. And Aaron says go to Marshall's. What is your favorite way to treat yourself? Your favorite thing to do to treat yourself? I don't do it very often. I should. Because why not? Get an iced coffee. 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
1: Temperatures are going to surge, and as a result, it's going to get hot around here.
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There's Hardy, Indiana 105. A couple of locations today for the mobile market by the Food Bank of Northwest Indiana. At 10 a.m., they started at Faith Bible Church on Klein Avenue in Lowell. They may or may not still be there. Then at 1 p.m., Unity Outreach Ministries on Delaware Street in Gary with the mobile market. Tomorrow, they are going to be at the Food Bank of Northwest Indiana on Broadway at 4 p.m. Hot, hot, hot. The weather's steaming us out of here again. We've got more 90-degree weather before the cool down looks like for the second half of our holiday weekend and storm chances. Nat Wentz breaks it all down for us coming up afternoon. I'm

There's Kane Brown, Indiana 105. And I was thinking, how many Labor Day parades are there around the region? I know Lowell has theirs. It's the 107th Labor Day parade in Lowell. Malden has a Labor Day parade, right? Are there any other Labor Day parades?

0: There's Jordan Davis, Indiana 105. On our Facebook page today, Random Thursday question. What's your favorite thing to do to treat yourself? Sylvia's with me, iced coffee, make it a large. Teresa says, binge a series or go to the casino. John says, a milkshake. That's a good one. Connie, go to DQ for a pineapple shake. Ooh, that sounds good. Kathy, get the family together for game day and a meal. Rob says, honestly, tune into Indiana 105 and listen to some of my favorite radio personalities. Well, thank you, Rob. What's your favorite thing to do to treat yourself? You can answer over on our Facebook page today. Lainey Wilson, Dan and Shay, Runaway June, and your chance to win coming up.
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Lainey Wilson, the Country Station, Indiana 105. Coming up in about 6.5 minutes, you're 2 songs away from your chance to win those Mitchell Tenpenny tickets for the end of this month, Bulldog Park and Crown Point with Hometown Jams. 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Here's Dan and Shay with Say So.

Runaway June, the country station, Indiana 105. You might have to buy your own drinks, but you're not going to need to buy your own tickets to get into Mitchell Tenpenny Bulldog Park in Crown Point on Sunday, the 27th. We've got your chance to win right now and join Brian from Westville, who is the winner this morning, and all of our other winners from this week going to see Mitchell Tenpenny. And all you got to do is tell me the name of the Mitchell Tenpenny song this line is from. Be caller 5. And then tell me the name of the song. Here we go. We don't have each other's numbers anymore. Should be pretty easy if you're a Mitchell Tenpenny fan. We don't have each other's numbers anymore. 219-531-0105. Caller 5, then tell me the correct name of the song. 219-531-0105. Good luck. You're-

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3: Indiana Governor Mike Braun today extended his suspension of the state's gasoline usage tax and gasoline excise tax through October 6th. The governor's office says the suspension is part of the energy emergency that took effect August 7th and will deliver another month of nation-leading relief for Hoosiers from high prices at the pump. Governor Braun will reevaluate in 30 days to determine whether another pause is necessary. A news release said the energy emergency provides a 120-day window of authority. Governor Braun first suspended the gasoline usage tax in April and expanded the relief in May to include the gasoline excise tax. In Portage, Portage Township School's food service staff are receiving national recognition. Children's Health Organization Alliance for a Healthier Generation unveiled its 2026 list of America's Healthiest Schools, celebrating over 1,300 K-12 schools nationwide. Portage Township School says it was awarded in the Improving Nutrition and Food Access category. They noted that their Free Meals for All program offers breakfast and lunch to all students at no cost to families each school day. The food service director has implemented more offerings of fresh fruits and vegetables. The district also says it has a weekend backpack program supported by the Porter County Health Department and the Food Bank of Northwest Indiana, which provides students with non-perishable meals on Saturdays and Sundays throughout the school year. September is World Alzheimer's Month, which includes a campaign to raise awareness on Alzheimer's disease. Dr. Sandra Darling with Cleveland Clinic says mild forgetfulness can be a normal part of aging, but she says memory lapses that impact daily life could be a sign to see a doctor.
4: When you're experiencing more forgetfulness, like forgetting appointments frequently or forgetting names of familiar people, another sign to look for is when you get lost in a familiar place.
3: The Alzheimer's Association Lake County Walk to End Alzheimer's is September 27th at the Lake County Fairgrounds in Crown Point. The Porter and LaPorte County Walks in Valparaiso and Michigan City are next month. 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
3: For Northwest Indiana, a heat advisory continues until 9 o'clock this evening. Today, a slight chance of showers and thunderstorms early in the afternoon, with a chance of showers and thunderstorms late. Hot and humid with highs around the mid-90s. West winds 5 to 10 miles per hour. Heat index values up to 104. Chance of showers and thunderstorms tonight, humid with lows in the lower 70s. Friday, a chance of showers and thunderstorms, humid with highs around 90 inland, mid-80s near the lake.

0: 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Who is this?
1: This is Dawn.
0: Dawn, is this Dawn from the other day?
1: It is.
0: Okay, Dawn, you've got a second chance at this. Can you tell me the name of the Mitchell Tenpenny song?
1: It is We Got History.
0: It is We Got History, Dawn. You got it. Congratulations.
1: Thank you.
0: You're welcome. You are going to see Mitchell Tenpenny on Sunday, September the 27th. Bulldog Park in Crown Point. It's a Hometown Jams concert. Congratulations.
1: Thank you.

0: It's sports. The White Sox got a great start from Davis Martin after he returned from the injured list yesterday, but they couldn't score against the Astros. 2-0 loss yesterday. Sox wrapping their series this afternoon. 1-10, Luis Castillo gets the start for the Sox. Cubs wrapping their four-game series with the Brewers. Yeah. The division is out of reach now. They ended up getting to the Brewers' Jacob Mizrowski, but then they just couldn't hang on. Milwaukee won 9-5 yesterday. Cubs look to split the series now. Game four tonight at 6:15. Kevin Gausman will start for the Cubs. Gary, South Shore Railcats beat the Lake Country Dockhounds 12-8 yesterday. Final home game of the season tonight at the Steel Yard for the Railcats at 6:45. That is a quick look at sports. Music on the way from Chris Young. And the latest from Dustin Lynch, Indiana 105.
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There's Carly Pearson, Riley Green, Indiana 105. Congrats again to Dawn from North Judson, who picked up the Mitchell 10 penny tickets. You know, she called a couple of days ago and guessed the wrong song. So she got back through today, and we've got one more chance during the midday tomorrow and another chance during the morning. So make sure you're listening in those two final chances tomorrow for your chance to win Mitchell 10 penny tickets. We'll do a little trivia, I think, tomorrow afternoon, right about 12:25. Here's Low Cash, Indiana 105.

Dominion, Indiana 105. It's Alicia with you through your midday. Today, tomorrow, and Friday, the Porter County Emergency Management Agency and the Indiana Department of Homeland Security has a one-stop shop resource center for residents and businesses recovering from the August 11th storms at Woodland Park, the Sycamore Room in Portage. Going on until 7 tonight, 9 to 7 tomorrow, 9 to 4 on Saturday, and all kinds of resources and federal agencies, state and local agencies will be available to assist. Here's George Burge and Luke Bryan on Indiana 105. Thanks for hanging out today.

0: Keeping the summer vibes going with Little Big Town, Indiana 105. Their new album just came out on Friday. Thanks for hanging out. It's Alicia with you through your Thursday midday. So Katie's question of the day this morning on our Facebook, what is one thing you were able to make and or fix yourself? Didn't really make this myself, but this is why I decided to go with a chair that sets itself up. For my living room. I've been putting off, you know, making a decision on what I wanted. I figured I just needed to do it because knowing me, I would never make a decision. So I found one I liked. It's a no assembly required. I'm like, great. That's exactly what I need. I don't need to be using tools and trying to put together a chair, right? So I get one of those chairs where it's vacuum sealed and then you open it up and it like inflate is not the word, recovers into the form of the chair. And so got the jumbo box yesterday and it is in layers and layers of saran wrap. And I was proud of myself for doing it all myself. The box was heavy. I got the thing out of the box, pulled off all that saran wrap. As soon as I cut open the plastic to get into the chair, it starts recovering. And so 72 hours from now, hopefully I will have a chair. A fully formed chair for my living room. It's almost there now, but, you know, I'm going to follow the rules and wait the 72 hours. Pretty proud of myself that I got a chair put together, but I didn't have to put it together. You know what I mean? That's the kind that I like. Rascal Flatts on the way next. Blake Shelton, a throwback from Travis Tritt coming up as we get you through your workday. It's Indiana 105. Thanks for hanging out.
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2: 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Cute, but I play to win.

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Rascal Flatts and the Jonas Brothers, Indiana 105. Hope you're staying cool today. Plenty of cooling centers out there throughout the region, public library branches, YMCAs. Hey, just go into the frozen aisle at the grocery store for a little bit. Big travel rush for the Labor Day holiday weekend expected to begin this evening, and especially busy during the daytime tomorrow as everybody gets a jump start on.

0: Throwing it back with a classic from Travis Tritt, Indiana 105. Good night in Griffith, Rock and Rail Street Festival in downtown Griffith on Broad Street. All kinds of fun kicks off tonight, 5 till 11 p.m., 4 to midnight tomorrow, 2 to midnight, both on Saturday and Sunday. 40 plus food and craft vendors, and the car show is going on this weekend. Lots of live music. They have a few different stages on the main stage tonight. An AC/DC tribute, Bonfire, Small Town, a John Mellencamp tribute, and at 9 p.m., Made in America, Toby Keith tribute tonight at Rock and Rail Fest in Griffith. Hopefully we can get these shower and storm chances out of here. They're very minimal over the next couple of days, and hopefully we'll start to cool things down by Saturday. We've got the forecast details on the way.
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3: Valparaiso is one of the most historic cities in Northwest Indiana, and now is your chance to learn about the history of some of the notable buildings on the Courthouse Square as the Porter County Museum hosts a walking day tour by Executive Director Kevin Matthew Pazer, who tells more.
4: I hope you'll join me on Saturday, September 5th on Labor Day weekend for a walk around the Porter County Courthouse Square. There are a number of stories to be shared about the buildings and things that have happened here over time, and I think it's the perfect opportunity to take a quick walk with me to learn some of those things. Now, what you want to do for this free event is stop in at the front desk at the Porter County Museum, get checked in, and then wear comfortable walking shoes.
3: For the Region News Team at the Porter County Museum, I'm Mark Edward Willows.
2: The South Shore Line will be providing additional service to accommodate passengers attending the AC/DC concert tomorrow night at the University of Notre Dame Stadium. Regularly scheduled eastbound trains will take passengers to South Bend International Airport prior to the concert, and there will be a westbound extra train departing South Bend Airport 90 minutes after the concert ends. The westbound extra will make all station stops to Millennium Station. Upon arrival at South Bend Airport, passengers are advised that the airport permits Uber and Lyft services and two cab options for transport to and from the airport, Eagle Cab and United Cab. Due to high demand, availability of either service may not be guaranteed, and passengers are advised to make ride-share arrangements in advance. For the Region News Team, I'm Mike Bonaventura. For Northwest Indiana, the entire region under a heat advisory until 9 p.m. this evening. Chance of storms this afternoon, about 30% coverage, high 91. For tonight, a 30% chance of some thunderstorms clearing out later with a muggy low of 73. Friday, a slight chance of storms to start our day, mostly sunny, high 93. A slight chance of storms Friday night, low 70.

0: 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It's Alicia. So I can see Taylor Swift maybe carrying one of these around. Betty Crocker launching 3 limited edition $89 cake slice handbags inspired by its yellow cake, triple chocolate fudge cake, and strawberry cake mixes. They already had one drop that sold out and a second drop of new items scheduled for September 10th. I mean, it more looks like a travel case. You know, ladies, if you know, a train case to keep your makeup in, makeup bag. That's what it looks like. But apparently there's a strap that comes with it so you can wear it as a purse. And it indeed looks like a slice of cake. This is kind of the latest trendy thing, is these weird shaped purses. There's a Chomps rotisserie chicken purse and a Capri Sun purse. Already out. And a Devil Wears Prada 2 popcorn bucket handbag that came out when the movie was out. Now we have cake slice handbags. If it came with a slice of cake in it, I'd be okay with that.
1: Here's a tale of Becky.
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Scotty McCreary, pretty simple guy when it comes to the food and drinks that he wants backstage. He says peanut butter and jelly and bread. Give him something cold to drink, like an adult beverage, and a bowl of oatmeal, and he's good to go. It's Indiana 105. Thanks so much for hanging out today. We've got your region news break on the way at 2 o'clock. Here's Parmalee with new music.

Kenny Chesney, the country station, Indiana 105. The nominees for the 60th annual CMA Awards are going to be announced next week on September 10th. That is a week from today, so next week, Thursday. Selection of categories will be announced on Good Morning America, followed by the remaining nominations during a live stream on the CMA's YouTube channel.

0: There's Jelly Roll, Indiana 105. Maybe you could tell, maybe you can't. Still not doing the best with his allergy thing. I mean, I feel like it's getting better. Now it's just mainly congestion, so hopefully that means it's on its way out. Apparently, I should be eating more garlic. We should all be eating more garlic. It cuts illness risk by 53%. According to research, they say heading into cold and flu season, jazzing up meals with just a clove of garlic a day, raw or cooked, cuts your risk of falling ill by 53%. Plus, it speeds your recovery by 2 days if you're already under the weather. I didn't read that until now. So stay away. I'm going to eat some garlic.
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0: Again at 105. Don't forget, tomorrow you've got a chance to win in the morning and midday. We'll have your final two chances to score those Mitchell Tenpenny tickets for the Hometown Jams concert for Bulldog Park and Crown Point coming up on the 27th. Here's new country from Cody Johnson's Horseback.
1: He's a ranch hand in a pinch, man. Hotter than the red on the cattle brand. Cause she's a gold digger with a quick trigger. A cast iron skillet swinging lid flipper. Now he's a double wide on the county line. See

0: Going back with a classic from Gretchen Wilson, Indiana 105. I feel like she's probably a ribs gal. Today is National Baby Back Ribs Day. Anybody else, when they hear the term baby back ribs, immediately think of those Chili's commercials? We've got your region news break on the way. The hot forecast details, including some storm chances, too. We'll be watching out for that through Saturday before it looks like a really nice day on Sunday through our holiday weekend.
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0: 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So for pet owners, apparently 9% of their conversations happen with their dogs or cats. And a new study suggests the way people talk to their pets may help explain why some owners get more emotional benefits and mental health benefits from their pets than others. Whether you're using baby talk or just talking to them like they're an actual family member. Scientists say measuring everyday interactions with your pets can help explain how the human-animal bond affects well-being. And you know, sometimes I really think they do understand you. Or sometimes maybe, you know, it's just the listening ear that you need.
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1: Jurors remain in deliberations in the Lindsey Clancy murder trial in Massachusetts. Yesterday, the jury told the judge that they were still deadlocked, leading him to issue them a Tui Rodriguez charge, which urges jurors to re-examine their views and consider opposing perspectives without compromising their core convictions. The order is seen as a last resort before a judge may declare a mistrial. Clancy admits to strangling her three young children in 2023, but pleaded not guilty to three counts of first-degree murder by reason of insanity. Vice President J.D. Vance won't say if the U.S. has plans to help the Iranian people overthrow the Islamic regime. He hosted the White House press briefing today and was pressed on recent comments from President Trump, where he encouraged the Iranian people to rise up, and said that he's not going to advertise what the United States is doing with Iran from a podium, and added that everything is on the table when it comes to Iran. Vice President said that any comments he could make would interfere with Trump's decision space when it comes to Iran. I'm Chris Caraggio.
2: The Board of Directors of the Northwest Indiana Regional Development Authority is applauding new development plan for an area near the new Munster Dyer South Shore Station. The RDA says Central Park Commons in Dyer is intended to create a sense of place with its mixture of uses and proximity to the park and train station. Plans include a grocery store,

0: fitness club and restaurants and more, as well as townhomes and senior housing. The RDA Wednesday agreed to support the project with Transit Development District funds. In Highland, the town is reminding residents Wicker Memorial Park remains closed due to damage from last month's storms. They say this includes the park, golf course, and walking trails. During the current cleanup, it is also being utilized for utility crews and tree companies serving nearby communities. The public will be notified when Wicker Park reopens. For the Region News Team, I'm Mike Bonaventura.
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2: Alicia Tassone with the Region Traffic Update. Northbound side of I-65 is still backed up due to an issue on the ramp merging onto the westbound Borman. So traffic on I-65 north, going to be hitting the brakes before you get to Ridge Road and then continuing up onto 80-94. Things do pick back up once you get onto the Borman, but still the usual slow and go all the way over to about Kennedy Avenue. Eastbound delays start around the Illinois state line and continue all the way to I-65. Traffic is also stopping up on the eastbound side of US 6, approaching County Road 500 West Airport Road. Be careful in that area. 219-405-7743 is our hotline. Alicia Tassone with a region traffic alert.
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3: And that's why I'm the fill-in. Forecast for Northwest Indiana tonight, 20% chance of showers and thunderstorms. You know, they said that yesterday, and it just didn't happen. So anyway, we'll see what happens. Low of 72 tonight. By tomorrow, a 30% chance of showers. Mostly sunny otherwise. High near 92, 100-degree heat index once again for tomorrow. Saturday, 30% chance of showers, mostly sunny, high of 84. And the extended forecast for Sunday and Labor Day. Currently, knock on wood, sunny skies, high of 80 for Sunday, and Labor Day, sunny, high 80. We'll see what happens. St. John, 86, Munster and Hobart checking in at 85.

0: 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Happy Thursday, everybody.
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1: Now don't go away, ladies and gentlemen. We'll soon be with you.
3: Cuckoo! By the way, you know, when you're telling these little stories, here's a good idea. Have a point. It makes it so much more interesting for the listener.
0: Howdy, everybody. Phil King along with you, filling in for the Mullet Man. Mike is still on vacation, having a good vacation, too. He sends me texts once in a while, showing me his boat in the water, having a good time, and his engine is running. That is always good. Well, glad you guys are here with us. We do appreciate that. We have a couple Facebook things we'd like you to take a look at. Currently, the research is showing that when you talk to your dog, it helps emotionally and with your mental state. I talk to my animals every day, and especially the three cats. I don't even want them. But anyway, let us know and show a picture of your pet on our Facebook page. And it is Throwback Thursday, so let us know what you want to hear. It's all about you. Let's jam the airwaves with some classics. All right, coming up, we have Billy Currington on the way. It's The Country Station, Indiana 105.
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Oh, yeah, there you go. Billy Currington. It's the Country Station, Indiana 105. Shout out to Keith Kraft, who lives in Crown Point and listens to the station. How you doing, Keith? No. Glad you guys are with us. Appreciate you hanging out. And I'd like to see one of you go through the DQ drive-thru and get a vanilla cone and not let it melt. I dare you. In fact, post a pic on our Facebook post about the dogs. I'd like to see this ice cream cone not melt. Yeah, what does that mean, Phil? Riley Green, next.

Lauren Elena, along with Chase Matthew. We are Indiana 105. It is a throwback Thursday, and we are going to go back in time, Sherman, to the year 1961. Going to take care of Gail, who said, hey, will you play some Patsy or Loretta? Well, here you go. Patsy, up next.

0: There you go. There is country music. Patsy Cline, 1961, Indiana, 105. It is a throwback Thursday, so there you go, Gail. And Uncle Len, who founded the station, went on the air in 1967. He was one of the founding members of the Country Music Association. He knew everybody. I remember talking to him, and he told me Patsy Cline, he interviewed. He said, yeah, she was a pretty nice lady. So there you go. You know, I look at myself today as, have you ever seen Shawshank Redemption? Andy Dufresne, he goes into the warden's office and he locks the door and he plays those records. That's what we're doing today. We're locking up the door and we're going to play what you guys want. Let me know. We have Cody wanting to hear some Johnny Cash, Rick, Toby Keith, Keith Whitley, Travis Tritt. Let us know. Let us help you. We are here to serve. Let's crank up the old 105 jukebox and have some fun on this Thursday. All right, coming back, we're going to check out your forecast. Going to take a quick peek into the weekend. So far, so good. But you know how that goes. Heck, I'm going to even say the S word. It might snow this weekend. You never know. All right, coming back, too, we're going to check in with Dierks Bentley, Jason Aldean in the wings. It's Indiana 105.
1: Indiana Governor Mike Braun says the new Gary YMCA at Tolleston Opportunity Campus is a significant milestone for the community. In a news release, Braun said the development will serve workers, families, and kids throughout Gary and the surrounding region, creating a vibrant hub for gathering and bringing more service-focused programming and opportunities to Hoosiers to improve health and wellness. The governor's office says the Gary YMCA at Tolleston Opportunity Campus received $10 million in READY funding, supporting its development as a transformative community resource. Officials say the new YMCA facility is a partnership with Crossroads YMCA, Methodist Hospitals, and Boys and Girls Clubs of Greater Northwest Indiana. Starbucks is bringing artificial intelligence behind the counter, as Monica Nelson reports.
2: The coffee giant says it's rolling out a new AI-powered assistant for baristas using Microsoft Azure OpenAI technology. The tool is designed to help employees quickly find answers to questions about recipes, store operations, and equipment procedures. Starbucks says the goal is

0: to simplify tasks, improve service, and allow workers to spend more time just helping customers. The AI assistant will be introduced in company-operated stores as part of the company's ongoing technology upgrade efforts. I'm Monica Nelson.
1: MLive Media Group says its 8 newspapers in Michigan will cease to be printed after December 6th. Officials say the decision is the next step in their digital evolution. Community President John Heiner says the journalists working for the newspaper group will keep their jobs. MLive prints the Ann Arbor News, Bay City Times, Grand Rapids Press, Flint Journal, Jackson Citizen Patriot, Kalamazoo Gazette, Muskegon Chronicle, and Saginaw Times. For the Region News Team, I'm Mike Bonaventura.
2: Alicia Tassone, the Region Traffic Update. Traffic is still pretty jammed up trying to merge on from northbound 65 to the westbound Borman, so be careful there. We also have a crash now on the eastbound side of 8094. It is right around Kennedy Avenue. That is stacking things up all the way back onto the Illinois side. Tips are letting us know the traffic signals are out 73rd and Maryville Road, Madison Street. Traffic is very backed up there. Make sure you treat that as an all-way stop. 219-405-7743 is our hotline. Alicia Tassone with a Region Traffic Update.
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4: You know, earlier I mentioned an ice cream cone on the air, and I wanted to see if somebody could go through a drive-thru and not let it melt as it gets into their car. 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All right, here we go. Northwest Indiana tonight, 20% chance of showers and thunderstorms, low of 72. By tomorrow, chance for showers, mostly sunny otherwise with a high of 92, 100-degree heat index. By Saturday, they're calling for a slight chance for showers, otherwise sunny, and high of 84. And listen to this, gang. Sunday and Labor Day, sunny skies, high of 80. I know you don't believe me, do you? Currently, Demote at 90 and Virgie checking in at 88.

0: the country station. It's Indiana 105, Jason Aldean, and anytime soon. Question for you. Are they ever going to be done fixing I-65 anytime soon? It's always under repair. Jeez. Phil King along with you, filling in for the Mullet Man. Mike's on vacation. Appreciate you guys hanging with us. We asked you about your pet. Do you talk to your pet? And I just love all of these pictures we're getting in on our Facebook page. And I think, let me see here. Where is she? Angela. Angela says, I have full-on conversations with my dogs. They get me. Totally understand that. It seems like the pets understand me better than some humans I work with, right? Oh my gosh, I've got a cat that's got a thyroid problem, and the kids have moved out, so we don't take them to the doctor. My dog has other problems with her. She's got a rash and stuff. So I'm buying, you know, medicine for the pets. It's like I never lost my kids. And I know I've told you this before, but all three cats I have, they're my daughters. They're just rooming with me now. Good times. All right, we'll go over some of those very cute pics. Thanks for sending them in. Also, we're going to focus on getting those requests in because it is Throwback Thursday, all right? All right, stick tight. Coming back, we have Morgan Wallen on the way, Indiana 105.
1: 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It brings the heat.
2: Temperatures are going to surge, and as a result, it's going to get hot around here.
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Morgan Wallen, it's Indiana 105. The Mullet Man, Mike Summers and Tammy, celebrating an anniversary today, 10 years. There you go. Here comes some Vince Gill for Mike and Tammy. Mom and Dad like this song too, so here you go, Ma and Pa. The Country Station, Chicago to South Bend, it's Indiana 105.

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1: The jury in the Lindsey Clancy triple murder case will be back to deliberate tomorrow. The judge dismissed them after an eventful day that saw the judge clarify to the jury the definition of reasonable doubt. Afterwards, Clancy's lawyer claims the issue surrounds a single juror and pushed the judge to have that juror dismissed, but the judge refused. Yesterday, the judge invoked a rule meant to help the jury reach a decision in a last-ditch effort to avoid a mistrial. Clancy is admitted to

0: killing her three children in 2023, but pleaded not guilty by reason of insanity. The prosecution alleges that the murders were premeditated. Americans are beginning their Labor Day holiday weekend travel. This evening and tomorrow are expected to be the busiest times on the road, according to analytics company INRIX. Airports will also be extremely busy, with the TSA expecting to screen more than 17 million people between today and Wednesday. According to AAA, the most popular destinations include Seattle, Orlando, Florida, Boston, Denver, and New York City. I'm Chris Caraggio.
1: In Northeast Illinois, crews of federal, state, and local agencies are conducting damage assessments across the south suburbs following the August 11th storms. Kim Kebelish with FEMA says they are checking how severely residents have been affected.
2: We want to know if they had flood damage, how much flood water entered their home. Was it inches? Was it feet? Did it impact essential living spaces? If they had high wind impacts, did that structurally impact their home?
1: Once the assessments are done, the findings will be submitted to Illinois Governor J.B. Pritzker. He will then determine whether to seek federal aid. In Portage, Portage Township Schools food service staff are receiving national recognition. A news release said Children's Health Organization Alliance for a Healthier Generation unveiled its 2026 list of America's healthiest schools, celebrating over 1,300 K-12 schools nationwide. Portage Township School says it was awarded in the Improving Nutrition and Food Access category. They noted their Free Meals for All programs offers breakfast and lunch to all students at no cost to families each school day. The food service director has implemented more offerings of fresh fruits and vegetables. The district also says it has a weekend backpack program supported by the Porter County Health Department and the Food Bank of Northwest Indiana, which provides students with non-perishable meals on Saturdays and Sundays throughout the school year. For the Region News Team, I'm Mike Bonaventura.
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4: Good afternoon. Taking a look at the roads. Things starting to clear on the eastbound side of 8094 from the earlier stalled vehicle. We still have heavy traffic, though, on the Illinois side of the state line coming from the tri-state. Still pretty heavy there and slow and go up towards Kennedy Avenue. Again, you're going to be hitting the brakes due to a crash right around Grant Street, so be careful there. The westbound delays start before I-65, continuing all the way over to Kennedy Avenue, but especially jammed still through that I-65 corridor. Watch out for some slowdowns on the southbound side of I-65 between 61st and 73rd. Avenue. Delays there. Everything looking good northbound in that area. Northbound, we do have a crash, though, near the Kankakee River, just north of the Kankakee River on northbound I-65. Left lane is closed, according to NDOT. Again, northbound direction of travel, so that would make it down to one lane through that stretch getting by. Be very careful northbound I-65. You're going to come to a crawl north of the State Road 10 exit in Roselawn. We've got some slowdowns entering the work zone. As usual, eastbound I-94, east of State Road 49. Some delays on southbound Klein all the way down from Airport Road to about 15th Avenue. Stop and go. Very heavy traffic. Outbound side of the Bishop Ford, we've got the roadwork delays from 115th down to Sibley, US 30. As usual, heavy through the Dyer, Schererville areas. Tips are letting us know we have a traffic signal that is out 73rd Avenue and Maryville Road, Madison Street, eastbound, especially on 73rd. Really backed up there. Make sure you treat that as an all-way stop. Our traffic hotline is 219-405-7743. Only call when safe to do so. Leisha Tassone, Region News Team Traffic.
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5: All right, Alicia. My son Jonah works at Heinold & Feller.
4: Does he?
5: And,
4: very nice.
5: He says that, hey, Dad, I just want to tell you, when I'm working on cars there, guess what the number one preset is?
4: Indiana 105.
5: Yeah, it's pretty cool.
4: That's
5: so
4: awesome.
5: I'm like, that's cool. Awesome. All right, well, here we go with your forecast. A chance for showers and thunderstorms again tonight. A low of, you know, I noticed the sky was a little dark recently. It looked like, oh, wow, we're going to get, and then nothing.
4: It's just a few, like, blobs on the radar. Yeah. If you look, it just pops up and then it's boop, gone. So
5: gone.
4: Yeah.
5: Tomorrow, chance of showers, possibly in the morning, mostly sunny, high near 92. 100-degree heat index once again.
4: Ugh.
5: Yay! Saturday, 30% chance of showers, sunny with a high of 84. And so far, according to this weather.gov or whatever we use, Sunday and Labor Day, sunny, high 80.
4: Looks pretty good.
5: That's what it's saying now.
4: And hopefully not as stifling.

0: humid. Yeah. That would be great.
1: Yeah, right. That's what kills. That's the Bijlmer part of it. Alicia, 10 years, right?
0: Me?
1: Yeah.
0: Yeah.
1: Celebrating 10 years.
0: I was telling you off the air, it feels like at the same time, it feels like the 10 years has been like 2 days. Yeah. It also feels like it's been 25 years at the same time, too. How is that possible?
1: Yes, I totally know, man. I mean, my other full-time job is 30 years next July.
0: Wow.
1: And it's like...
0: How has it been that long? Yeah.
1: Yeah, it's been crazy. But today also is Mike and Tammy's, right?
0: It is their anniversary today, yeah. Yes. So and happy they anniversary. They're not listening right now. They're on vacation. But happy anniversary, Mike and Tammy.
1: They could be
0: maybe
1: streaming.
0: They might be streaming. knowing Mike.
1: When Mike and I go fishing, he has either X-Rock or 105 on his radio, and he goes, "Hey, man, listen to this song." And he got mad at me. I didn't plan to tell you this, but it reminds me. He got mad at me. We went to take the boat out and run it and do all our stuff. And the song came on X-Rock, and he pulled over and did a drum solo. I'm serious. So we're driving along. We got the boat. That's what it was. We went to buy his new motor.
0: Right.
1: And we pulled the boat in so we could just set the motor on the back. I thought that was pretty smart. Mm-hmm. Well, then he goes, "Hey, Phil, you've heard of this guy, this group, right?" I go, "No, not really. Were they a one-hit wonder?" And he goes, "Man, here it comes." He pulls over. There's people wanting to pass him. And he goes, "Doom, doom, doom." And he's doing the drums. I said, "Mike, really? Is this what we're doing?"
0: That's a Mike thing, yeah.
1: Totally.
0: It's totally a Mike thing. Hopefully he's not listening right now.
1: Yeah. Well, listen, clown.
0: You just doubted him.
1: You can't drum and drive.
0: Yeah.
1: That's against the rules.
0: That is funny. We need to get him a shirt. No drumming and driving. That's hilarious.
1: There's going to be a group like Mad.
0: Phil, we'll
1: gonna...
0: go in on that for Christmas.
1: Okay.
0: No drumming and driving.
1: I like that.
0: Yeah.
1: That's very good. All right, here comes Max McNown.

0: There you go, gang. John Mayer helping out Lainey Wilson. We are Indiana 105. Afternoon, everybody. Phil King along with you. Thank you for joining us. Mike the Mullet Man is on vacation. And a happy anniversary. Alicia and I were talking about Mike and Tammy married 10 years. She is a very strong woman, just like my wife, Lisa. Strong ladies. Hey, coming up on Netflix now, SCTV is going to be shown. So you can watch John Candy and the gang. And also, I was reading that Dukes of Hazzard coming back to Netflix. So you can watch that. Interesting stuff about Dukes of Hazzard. How many 1969 and 1970 Chargers they destroyed. Kind of makes you ill when you look at those cars and go, no, don't jump that one. I mean, one jump, destroyed. Pretty interesting. You know, they filmed that in Georgia, in a town, I think the first season, and then the rest of the seasons, they went back to Holly Rock and filmed it in a back lot. Kind of sad. All right, coming back, we're going to check in with Cole Swindell and Shane Proffitt in the wings. Coming up, Indiana 105.
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3: Traffic update. They have cleared the crash now on the northbound side of I-65 near the Kankakee River, but we still have traffic backed up down just north of State Road 10. You're still going to be hitting the brakes there, but traffic should be starting to clear out shortly now that that crash has been cleared northbound I-65. 219-405-7743 is our hotline. Alicia Tassone with a region traffic update.
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Indiana 105, little Cole Swindell for you. It is a throwback Thursday, and Mona is listening in Chesterton, wanted to hear anything by Montgomery Gentry. And this song came out, I can't believe, so long ago, 1999. It is a good one. It's also going out to Chris Flanagan, who is a huge Montgomery Gentry fan. Anyway, here you go, Mona. Thanks for listening. The Country Station, it's Indiana 105.

0: Yes, it's a throwback Thursday. There you go, Bill. Bill is from Crown Point. Wanted to hear a little Glen Campbell. Afternoon, everybody. Phil King along with you, filling in for the mullet man. My wife just sometimes makes fun of me because she'll say, well, you know, because I like Glen Campbell and I like Gary Sinise. They're kind of two of my favorite bros. Lieutenant Dan Band and Glen Campbell. Hey, by the way, did you know Rocky Top is the song of Tennessee? It's not the anthem, but it is the song of Tennessee. I know a lot of people go to Tennessee. All right, everybody. Well, like I said, it is a throwback Thursday. Make sure you put your song on there. We're trying to cram them all in. Like I said, I'm Andy Dufresne, playing all your songs. Shawshank. Like, whatever, Phil. What? Just play the music. All right, coming back, we're going to have your forecast. We have Alicia with traffic. A lot of stuff going on, of course, always in Northwest Indiana with traffic. It's on the way. Indiana 105. The Osborne Brothers.
1: A trial date is set for early next year concerning a shooting that wounded two women 3 years ago during a White Sox game at Raitt Field. The civil case will take place January 4th at the Richard Daley Center. Attorneys for the White Sox and the injured women told a Cook County judge this morning that requests to admit evidence were completed. The women who were wounded in 2023 alleged the gunfire happened inside the stadium during the fourth inning. Sox management disagreed with that account and claimed gunfire came from outside the ballpark. Three plaintiffs are suing the team over alleged injuries, but police records show two people suffered gunshot wounds. In Highland, the town is reminding residents Wicker Memorial Park remains closed due to damage from last month's storms. They say this includes the park, golf course, pro shop, park office, and walking trails. During the current cleanup, it is also being utilized for utility crews and tree companies serving nearby communities. The public will be notified when Wicker Park reopens.

0: In Valparaiso, the city is holding an informative neighborhood workshop called Mastering Meetings Wednesday, September 30th at City Hall. The session will offer practical strategies for running productive meetings, engaging participants, and moving groups from discussion to action. To participate, just contact City Hall to RSVP. For the Region News Team, I'm Mike Bonaventura.
1: Taking another look at the roads. Again, the earlier crash has been cleared on the northbound side of I-65 north of the Kankakee River. So just a brief slowdown still just north of State Road 10. Things should start to pick back up again there northbound on I-65. Delays on 8094 eastbound start on the Illinois side. Torrance Avenue all the way to I-65 expect to be moving under posted speeds with pockets of heavier traffic. Westbound delays between I-65 and Kennedy Avenue slow and go. Southbound side of Klein Avenue again hitting the brakes from Chicago Avenue down to 15th Avenue. The ongoing roadwork slowdowns there. Outbound Bishop Four delays with construction down from 115th to Sibley. U.S. 30 heavy through the Dyer-Sherrillville area. Also Maryville area as well, light to light between Taft Street and Colorado Street. Congested there along U.S. 30. Some delays on Taft Street moving up through the Maryville area as well, especially nearing 63rd. And then if we still have any of those traffic signals out, we had a report of 73rd and Madison Street out. Make sure you treat that as an always stop. Also some slowdowns along U.S. 6 right around Meridian Road. Not sure if we've got some work going on there again today. If you see a traffic trouble spot, let us know on our hotline, 219-405-7743, when safe to do so. South Shore Trains reporting on time. Alicia Tison, Region News Team Traffic.
2: 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I like that one. 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
1: Or don't hum and drive. That that could be distracting too.
2: Man, it's just, I looked at him like, what are you doing, man? But he did a good job. All right, here we go. Tonight, chance of showers, possibly a thunderstorm, low of 72. By tomorrow, chance of showers once again. Otherwise, mostly sunny, high of 92. Heat index up and around 100. So we're like Death Valley.
1: Ditto. That's, yeah.
2: That's the way it is.
1: Ridiculous.
2: Saturday, 30% chance of showers, sunny with a high of 84. And Sunday and Labor Day, sunny with a high of 80 for both days. There we go. Like Mike says when I'm filling in for you, temperatures.
1: Yeah.
2: Hammond 87, Chesterton is at 87, and also Highland is at 89.
1: Does it really matter? It's hot.
2: No, you know what?
1: Once it gets beyond like 85, just, that's just too much.
2: It's just hot. Whatever. Are you doing anything this weekend?
1: Not that I know of. Hopefully getting fully better and get... Yes. This, whatever this is, gone.
2: Gotcha.
1: Kicking it to the curb.
2: Yeah, kicking it to the curb.
1: Not welcome.
2: Get out of here, clown. I found out that I was on vacation next week. So my boss, my free...
1: Wait, I found out that I was...
2: Yes.
1: My brain is catching up.
2: This is just what's...
1: How did this happen?
2: I'm a messed up dude, man. I mean, he calls me and he goes, hey, Phil, so you're going to be going on vacation soon, right? And I go, well, yeah, I've got a couple left for the year. And he goes, well, Dave is going to be running your route. And I said, oh, wow. I'm thinking, am I in trouble? Did I miss a memo or something?
1: Yeah.
2: And he goes, you're on vacation next week. I go, oh.
1: I am.
2: Okay. So my days from Wednesday, the rest of my week has been fantabulous because I know I'm on vacation.
1: Yeah.
2: And so since then, my list of things that I don't get done at the house has just skyrocketed. And plus I'm coming in Tuesday for Mike.
1: Right.
2: He's not back.
1: On Tuesday, yeah.
2: So my week's already booked. So it's just whatever.
1: I was talking about this earlier. Like I always feel like when I have an extra day off, I should accomplish things.
2: Yeah.
1: And then I don't.
2: You don't.
1: Because I just want a day to do nothing.
2: Yes.
1: You know?
2: But do you feel bad?
1: Yes. I feel guilty taking a day to just do nothing when I know there's much I could be doing.
2: Yeah, I understand that. I do the same thing. It's like as you get older, Alicia, you'll notice that you won't feel so bad and then
1: I hope that hits me eventually.
2: You won't. And then you'll turn into oh, heck with it. You just don't care. And that's what happens to me. It's psychological.
1: Yeah, I know.
2: And, hey, what do you know? That was a great segue.
1: Oh.
2: For the next song.
1: I gotcha.
2: You like that
1: one?
2: Nice one. How was that one, guys? Yeah. Did you like that? Thanks. Okay. Ben Perry, up next.

0: The Country Station, we are Indiana 105, little Morgan Wallen for you. Afternoon, happy Throwback Thursday, everybody. Phil King along with you, filling in for the Mullet Man, who is doing good fishing, I guess. He's been sending me pics and stuff. And speaking of pics, go to our Facebook page and put a pic of your pet on there because, we want to see him. There's a lot of cuties up there, a lot of fur babies and pooches. All right, coming back, Dustin Lynch on the way. Hang on.
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Mississippi Street. So traffic really slowing down there. Also, westbound side of US 6 from State Road 49 headed towards Meridian Road. We're finding some heavy volume. 219-405-7743 is our hotline. Only call when safe to do so. Alicia Tassone, Region News Team Traffic.

0: Alice.
1: I'm going through the Big D, and I don't mean DeMont. Little Mark Chestnut for you. Little 90s country. It's Indiana 105. Happy Thursday. Howdy. How's it going? Phil King along with you, filling in for Mike the Mullet Man. And, you know, I have seen a lot of people these past few days that are wearing sweatshirts. Do you guys see this? Like, what's going on here? Doesn't matter what town I'm in the region. It's, I know, I see a lot of young kids wearing them. Of course, when you see somebody walk into a business and they've got a parka on and it's 90, usually that means, you know, a little shrink's going on there. But anyway, so I was looking that up. There is a condition, obviously, called cold intolerance, where people have a, you know, their body doesn't sense it right. And there's a lot of reasons for it. We won't go down the list, but, you know, I understand that. And usually it's an older person. Usually that has that, but because we had somebody in our family that had that problem, and we would see her on an 80 degree summer day with a, you know, a sweater on. So anyway, I was just wondering if you guys have seen this. It's kind of crazy. I'm burning up and they're coming in with their sweatsuit on and stuff. All right, coming up, we have Chris Stapleton, our bearded friend, Block A Shelton on the way, and Alicia with sports is next.
2: Great start from Davis Martin, and his return from the injured list yesterday wasn't enough for the White Sox against Houston. Astros starter Hayden Wesneski dominated, only allowing one hit over seven innings, and they shut out the Sox 2-0. Sox got on the board early today, but so did the Astros. Luis Castillo allowed six runs in four innings of work, and the Sox dropped the series finale 6-2 to Houston. Sox return home tomorrow to take on the Twins. The Cubs got the Brewers ace Jacob Mizrowski early yesterday, but the Brewers were too much, and the Cubs dropped their second straight to Milwaukee 9-5. Alex Bregman hit his 24th home run and drove in four runs in the loss. Cubs look to split the series tonight. First pitch at 6:15. Kevin Gausman will start. The Gary South Shore Railcats beat the Lake Country Dockhounds 12-8 yesterday. Nick Podkol hit a grand slam for his 20th on the year. That home run tied the single-season franchise record for most in a season. They play their final home game of the season tonight at the Steelyard. First pitch at 6:45. College football season kicks off today. Purdue will start their season tomorrow.

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0: Mr. Zach Tapp. We are Indiana 105. It is a Throwback Thursday. Cody Mathis listening in Francisville. Wanted to hear a little Johnny Cash. Here you go, buddy.
1: Well, my daddy left home when I was 3, and he didn't leave much to Ma and me. Just this old guitar and an empty bottle of booze. Now, I don't blame him because he run and hid, but the meanest thing that he ever did was before he left, he went and named me Sue. Well, he must have thought that it was quite a joke, and it got a lot of laughs from lots of folks. It seems I had to fight my whole life through. Some gal would giggle and I'd get red, and some guy'd laugh and I'd bust his head. I'll tell you, life ain't easy for a boy named Sue.

0: Think about him now and then, every time I try and every time I win. And if I ever have a son, I think I'm gonna name him Bill or George, anything but Sue.
1: Yes, it's a Throwback Thursday. There he is, Mr. Cash for Cody Mathis, listening in Francisville. Thank you, Cody, for tuning in. And thank you all for being here. Appreciate you. And we're going to try to get to a couple more of those Throwback Thursday tunes. We'll try to sneak them in there. We have the Mullet Man Catch of the Day. Also, we're going to check in with Alicia. It's good.

0: see Alicia. I love filling in, and we just, it's good. It's good. I haven't seen her in a while. So anyway, we're going to check in with Alicia. We've got your forecast so far. The Labor Day holiday looking pretty good. Check it out. It's all coming up. Indiana 105.
1: The South Shore Line will be providing service to accommodate passengers attending the AC/DC concert tomorrow night at the University of Notre Dame Stadium. Regularly scheduled eastbound trains will take passengers to South Bend International Airport prior to the concert, and there will be a westbound extra train departing South Bend Airport 90 minutes after the concert ends. The westbound extra will make all station stops to Millennium Station. Upon arrival at South Bend Airport, passengers are advised that the airport permits Uber and Lyft services and two cab options to transport to and from the airport, Eagle Cab and United Cab. Due to high demand, availability of either service may not be guaranteed, and passengers are advised to make rideshare arrangements in advance. The biggest travel rush for motorists this Labor Day weekend is expected to be this evening and during the day tomorrow. Meantime, the TSA says it expects to screen more than 17 million people at airports across the nation over next week. NBC's Tom Costello reports that ahead of the Labor Day holiday, American Airlines has introduced new luggage tracking technology.
2: If an item goes to the wrong plane, an alert pops up on the screen of this new geo-scanning app, letting baggage handlers know where it actually needs to be. American says it's seen a 20% improvement at airports where it's rolled out the new technology.
1: While ADHD comes with challenges, new research shows those who may have it may have an advantage when it comes to creativity. New research from Constructor University points out that some ways a person with ADHD processes thoughts may also help with creative thinking in productive ways. Researchers say ideas moving in unexpected directions in the brain can contribute to creativity, but similar patterns are also associated with distraction and struggling to focus, which are seen as disabilities. Researchers say there still is not a full understanding between creativity and attention. For the Region News Team, I'm Mike Bonaventura. 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
3: Taking another look at the roads, both directions of 8094, you can expect to be moving under posted speeds between I-65 and the Illinois state line. Both directions slow and go, stop and go at times. Delays still on the northbound side of I-65 from an earlier crash north of US 30. Watch out for some slowdowns there. Everything looking good along the toll road and I-94. Slow down southbound Klein from north of the toll road down to 15th Avenue. Ongoing road work. US 30 heavy through the Dyer Sherrillville area. Usual delays. Indianapolis Boulevard with heavy traffic north of US 30. Reminder, State Road 8 in LaPorte County is closed now between State Road 39 and County Road 400 West for bridge work. If you see a traffic trouble spot, you can let us know on our hotline at 219-405-7743. Only call when safe to do so. Alicia Tassone, Region News Team Traffic.
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0: All right, Alicia, here we go. The forecast for tonight. Chance of showers, thunderstorms possible. Low of 72. Tomorrow, slight chance of showers. Otherwise, sunny and a high of 92. Saturday, chance of showers once again. Mostly sunny, high of 84. And Sunday and Monday, high of 80 and sunny. We'll see.
3: Looking good.
0: Yeah, so far. Yeah.
4: Indiana 105.
5: Arr, matey. It's time for the Bullet Man's catch of the day.
0: Do you know there's a town in Russia that is called Yatooks, and it is the coldest place, actually one of the coldest towns in the world.
3: Really?
0: And throughout the winter months, it gets down to negative 66.
3: Like the actual air temperature gets down to?
0: Yes. Oh, and so what? They build houses above the ground because they can't sit on the frozen permafrost or whatever they call it.
3: Okay, yeah.
0: So I'm a freak like this. I watch this YouTube channel, and it talks about this town, and she just takes you through it. There are people that have a job, and they warm vehicles. They have like a blanket, and

0: oil freezes, like in the car. It actually freezes. Oil's not supposed to freeze. Pretty crazy.
1: That is wild.
0: I mean, if you're feeling hot today, think of Yatuks.
1: Think of Yatuks.
0: Yatuks in Russia. All right, here we go. The Mullet Man catch of the day. We're going to go back to 1975 and John Stoddard, who lives in, where does John live? He does the, he studied in Indianapolis.
1: He's from the region somewhere.
0: But he's from the region. Anyway, John wanted to hear some Statler Brothers. And so I checked the library, and we don't have the specific song he wants. But I was really surprised to see that when we changed computers, it has the Statler Brothers in.
1: We made it out of the vault.
0: In the library. Man, pretty crazy. But I remember this album my dad would play when we'd have parties, and he'd have his bar and the old LP player, and this was one of them. But here you go, John. We're going to go back to 1975. Little Statler Brothers, I'll Go to My Grave Loving You. From the country station, Chicago to South Bend, we are
1: Indiana 105.
0: Oh, yes.

0: Oh, yeah. What a great pick. Good pick, Paul. There you go. Paul wanted to hear that one on a Throwback Thursday. We had two songs from the Throwback Thursday out of the Indiana 105 Country Music Vault. Of course, Diamond Reel right there, 2001. And John Stoddard from Hobart wanted to hear some Statler Brothers. Sorry we couldn't get Flower on the Wall, buddy. But we got some of them on there. 1975, the Stats. Phil King along with you. Howdy. Thanks for joining us. Mike's still on vacation. Mike's going to be on vacation until Wednesday. I'm going to be back with you tomorrow and Tuesday. So appreciate you putting up with my antics. Hope you're doing well. We're going to come back. We have, Jordan Davis, Luke Bryan. Hopefully we'll get a few more of those throwbacks snuck in there. Got to sneak them all in. It's coming up. Indiana 105.
1: 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It brings the heat.
2: Temperatures are going to surge, and as a result, it's going to get hot around here.
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2: The judge in the Lindsey Clancy triple murder case is sending the jury back to deliberate again, dismissing them after an eventful day that saw the judge clarify to the jury the definition of reasonable doubt. Afterward, Clancy's lawyer claimed the issue surrounds one single juror, pushing the judge to have that juror dismissed. The judge refused. Roads are starting to fill with Americans heading to their Labor Day holiday weekend destinations this evening and tomorrow are expected to be the busiest times on the road. That from the analytics company INRIX, airports will also be busy with the TSA expecting to screen more than 17 million people between today and Wednesday. A bill in Congress that would restrict the use of federal funds for flock cameras has been introduced by a Republican Congressman Thomas Massey. Flock cameras have the ability to automatically read license plates. The Flock Off Act would block any attempt to purchase or use the cameras for municipalities and local law enforcement. I'm Scott Carr.
3: The Board of Directors of the Northwest Indiana Regional Development Authority is applauding new development plan for an area near the new Munster Dyer South Shore Station. The RDA says Central Park Commons in Dyer is intended to create a sense of place with its mixture of uses and proximity to the park and train station. Plans include a grocery store, fitness club, and restaurants and more, as well as townhomes and senior housing. The RDA Wednesday agreed to support the project with Transit Development District funds. In Highland, the town is reminding residents Wicker Memorial Park remains closed due to damage from last month's storms. They say this includes the park, golf course, and walking trails. During the current cleanup, it is also being utilized for utility crews and tree companies serving nearby communities. The public will be notified when Wicker Park reopens. For the Region News Team, I'm Mike Bonaventura.
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5: Checking in again on the road, still a brief slowdown northbound I-65 north of US 30 from an earlier crash. Be careful there. Eastbound side of 80-94 hitting the brakes from around the state line over towards I-65, and really the same stretch along the westbound side of 80-94. Going to find traffic moving under posted speeds. Some slowdowns along the toll road near the toll plaza in Lake Station, near Ripley Street, slowing down both directions there, and then also near the toll plaza near the state line. Southbound on Klein Avenue.

0: Some moderate volume between the Toll Road and 15th Avenue. Ongoing roadwork. US 30, heavy traffic through the Dyer-Schererville area. Again, typical roadwork slowdowns there. Reminder that US 231 and Klein Avenue closed that intersection due to the roundabout construction that continues. Broadway still remains closed between Summit Street and 101st Avenue. And the 9-mile stretch, State Road 55, just north of 231, remains closed up to 169th Avenue due to roadwork. 219-405-7743 is our hotline. Only call when safe to do so. Alicia Tassone, Region News Team Traffic.
1: For Northwest Indiana, we are under a heat advisory until this evening. Otherwise, a chance of thunderstorms, then mostly clear later with a low of 73. Friday, a slight chance of thunderstorms, turning mostly sunny for the afternoon. High 93, again, those high heat index values at 101. Friday night, a slight chance of thunderstorms, a greater chance in the overnight, low 70. Saturday, chance of showers, high 86.

0: There he is, Mr. Kenny, the country station. It's Indiana 105. And coming up September 27th, Bulldog Park and Crown Point, it's Mitchell Tenpenny. Now, I saw Mitchell at Fair Oaks Farms. Nate Venturelli opened up for Mitchell Tenpenny. He puts on a great show. But your chance to win tickets is coming up tomorrow. Make sure you're listening to Katie Day in the morning. And through the midday, Alicia Tassone, they're going to have you, your chance, to win those tickets. The concert starts at 6 o'clock, September 27th, Bulldog Park. Great place to see a concert. All right, coming up, we've got Eric Church, Indiana 105.
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3: Our fantasy commish says for him it's all about the friendships. Cute, but I play to win. Like with Bet365. I get paid the second my team goes up big with early payout. And I get profit boost before the game starts with early bird special. Enjoy the friends, Kevin. I'll take the wins on Bet365, the home of winning early. Gambling problem? 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

0: Hey, slow down.
1: Don't run with that. You'll spill it. Eric Church and Drink in My Hand. We are the country station, Indiana 105. You know, it's so hot and miserable out. If you have any elderly neighbors or even a neighbor you haven't seen in a while, shoot them a text, give them a call, stop by their house, see how they're doing, make sure they are staying cool and healthy and everything's going good. We just got to communicate more, you know what I mean? Everybody seems to have their heads and phones and not checking on each other. It's nice to have a good neighbor, you know what I'm saying? Chase Matthew coming at you next. It's Indiana 105.

0: Luke Bryan helping out George Burge at Ride, Ride, Ride. We are the Country Station, Indiana 105. Speaking of riding and driving, as you're going southbound on I-65, it's right around the Crown Point exit where the hospital is. There's a sign that says caution bump ahead, and it's before you get to Lowell, and I always hit it. I read the sign, go, ooh, I'm going to have to what? Boom, boom. Why is that? Hey, let's watch out for our motorcycle friends. You know, it still is motorcycle season. I see a lot of guys and gals heading to work early in the morning on their motorcycle. Just, we got to be kind to each other and respect our drivers on the roadway so we make it home safe. Dirk Bentley, coming up.
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0: Unless you come on the plane toasted, you cannot get drunk on a plane. They don't give you anything except salted peanuts. Dirk Bentley, we are Indiana 105. Phil King along with you. Today is U.S. Bowling League Day. There is a bowling alley in Lowell. Right after you get through downtown, it's on your left. The building's over 100 years old. They turned the bowling alley, which is downstairs, into a venue. So the bowling alley is actually the dance floor for a wedding. And it's a little crooked. It's a little curved. Can you imagine people drinking? Whoa! You know, because it goes down. They built it up a little bit. But I've actually DJed there once and thought, wow, this is crazy. Right in the bowling alley. But anyway, there you go. A little useless information, no charge, that the next cocktail party you'll never be invited to. John Party, up next.
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1: 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You hear? That's going to about wrap it up for me, Phil King. 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

0: celebrate the holiday weekend. There you go. Brooke Hunter coming in next. 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

0: You know, we're living in troubled and uncertain times.
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0: But we can't let the darkness win.
1: It's time to wake up.
0: Yes, because I can see the light of a clear blue morning. Can you? It's been a long, dark night.